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Buenas noches. This is Fundraiser 2027. Let me give you something to think about. There's a reason you keep coming back to this station. Maybe it's a song that seems to come at exactly the right moment. God speaking to you through the music, or even through us. Maybe it's a message that reminds you that God is with you, or maybe this station has simply become a trusted friend through your whole day. 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He will not forsake you. And if this ministry has made a difference in your life, would you consider giving a gift today, right now? 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Here's Micah Tyler. He does it all perfectly. God, that is.

Z88.3. I'm Paco. Buenas noches. It's 8:10. We're doing Fundraiser 2027 to fully fund this radio station for next year. Got to say thank you to a friend in Deltona. $1 a day, $30 a month. Thank you for that gift. Also, Jessica in New York. New York, how you doing over there? $100 one-time gift. Thank you, Jessica. God bless. Appreciate that. What about you? Can you give? Has God blessed you this year and you'd like to bless somebody else? Well, if you bless us, we'll bless somebody else, because right now there may be somebody who's struggling with fear, somebody who's just grieving the loss of a loved one, somebody who's searching for answers, somebody who just needs to hear a reminder that God loves them and that there is hope. 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

98.3, 817. I'm Paco. Buenas noches. Talking to Linda. Let me ask you, have you ever had the Z to lean on to help you get through some tough situation? Let us know. And if you can give, please do. 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

0: 88.3, talking to Linda. And the question is, has the Z helped you get through a dark season or a challenging time?
1: Oh, all the time. Recently, the biggest experience, my mom was going through hospice and had to move in with me till the Lord took her home. August 19th, the day after my birthday.
0: Oh, I'm sorry.
1: Just to hit me up so many, many times. It wasn't like a down. It was just emotionally trying to take care of her. And it took a lot out of me. And I know the only way I got through this was my God and my husband.
0: Well, I hope that our encouragement, the positive message, the positive music, and the uplifting content helped you.
1: All of it.
0: Well, good. I'm glad. Has it helped you when you've been in a dark season in the valley, when you felt like the walls were crumbling around you? If our messages, our music has helped you get through it, if the Word of God has helped you get through it, would you prayerfully give a gift to bless us so we can continue to bless others in 2027? 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

0: one there for Tina in Auburndale. The world famous Tina in Auburndale, Big Daddy Weave, all things new. So we're doing Fundraiser 2027 to fully fund this radio station for next year so we can be here for anyone who, I don't know, needs a companion, needs a friend, needs to be uplifted, needs a light in the darkness. What has the Z been for you?
1: For me, it's an external reminder, or the inner peace, I should say, that I have with Jesus Christ as my Lord and Savior.
0: So has the station ever been there for you when you needed to be lifted up?
1: Oh my gosh, many situations. I don't know how other people survive day-to-day life without it.
0: Wow, thank you so much. I appreciate that, and that's our goal. Like I said earlier, we're not here to make a profit. We're here to make a difference. And it's real simple. You hear it over and over and over and over. Got a new business team member. Thank you to Above the Rest Tree Service in South Daytona. They're giving $100 a month for ongoing. Thank you so much. That's $1,200 a year. We appreciate that. You'll be on our business team members page, and we'll also shout you out on the air like we just did. Also, Miguel Cortez and Eustace, thank you so much. A $300 one-time gift. We appreciate you. Hoping you're coming in next.
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1: It's 8:35 at Z88.3. I'm Paco. And let's take a look at Stress Saver Traffic. We've got one issue to deal with right now. That's I-95 southbound. We have a crash that's coming up on Palm Coast Parkway. Both shoulders are blocked. Be aware of that if you're in the area. And that, my friend, is your Z88.3 Stress Saver Traffic. Gotta say, wait a second, real quick, thank you to Above the Rest Tree Service in South Daytona. 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All right, let's take a look. Tonight it's going to be clear, 20% chance of rain, low at 73. Tomorrow, partly cloudy, it's going to be a 50-50 chance of rain with a high around 90. And then tomorrow night, partly cloudy, low at 72. Right now in Melbourne, 78. Daytona Beach and Ocala, it's 82. 81 in Orlando.
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1: Z88.3, it's 841. I'm Paco. I know you got your weekend started. You're relaxing. Maybe in that big lounger in the living room, having a cup of hot coffee or hot chocolate or tea. 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Here's Francesca Battistelli.

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It's about 8:45. Can I ask you to just take a moment to think about what this station has meant to you? 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It's Fundraiser 2027. 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Got about 13 minutes left. 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

0: Z88.3, 854. I'm Paco. Buenas noches. 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And give whatever God's put on your heart. Whatever it is, that's between you and God. Thank you for that gift. God bless.
1: How many times can you hear the same lie before you start to believe it?

0: 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It's 8:58. Buenas noches, I'm Paco, and you know, so many times we've heard it that a song spoke to you, that you heard it exactly when you needed to hear those words, or God used us as a vessel to deliver a message to you, like this.
1: My name is Geraldine. I just wanted to say thank you so much for that message right before the song came on. I was in my car about to get out and close the door, and his timing is amazing.
0: Spoke to you, huh?
1: But I wanted to say thank you because he used you for it in the moment that I needed it most. I was literally about to just, you know, throw in the towel for the day and start anew, just kind of, you know, pray and try to let it go. But the actual words that you spoke were meant for me in that moment, because though I was praying it, I wasn't praying appropriately or with purpose.
0: But you know,
1: and
0: what?
1: The anxieties that I've had today is exactly what I needed to do to him. So I just wanted to say thank you so much.
0: Oh, you're welcome. What's your first name?
1: My name is Geraldine. We listen to you guys 24/7.
0: Here's the deal, Geraldine. God knows what's in your heart. So even if you don't pray it the right way, he knows what you mean.
1: Amen.
0: There
1: Amen.
0: You go.
1: Thank you.
0: You're welcome. And thank you. And thank you to Damaris and DeBerry, a $365 single gift. Daniel in Orlando, a $365 single gift. Julie in, where is this? Julie is in Port Orange. She writes, thank you for all you do. Listening to the Z on my way to work is a wonderful start to my day. God bless you. No, Julie, God bless you, and thank you for that. $30 a month, that's the backbone of our gifts. Can you do that? Janet in Oviedo, thank you for $10 a month. We appreciate it. 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It's between you and God. I'm not worried about it, because at the end of the day, it all goes to the same place, to keep the Z on the air for another year. 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
0: 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No incidents, no accidents, no delays. I told you it was a quick look. Everybody's playing nice in the sandbox, and we love it that way. That, my friend, is your Z88.3 Stress Saver traffic.
3: Z-land weather.
0: Mostly clear tonight with about a 20% chance of rain, low at 73 for tomorrow. 50-50 chance of rain. It'll be partly cloudy with a high around 90. Then tomorrow night, partly cloudy again, low at 72. Right now in Melbourne and Daytona Beach, it's 79. In Ocala and Orlando, it's 80.
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Buenas noches, I'm Paco. Hitting the home stretch on my show tonight. But we're not done yet. 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That's what we're doing. It's God's Story Fundraiser 2027. Now, I've got 53 minutes, almost. 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No, we're not finished. We just got started.

88.3. It's 9-11. I'm Paco. Got to say thank you to some people that have made some awesome gifts. A friend in Titusville, $100. 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

93.3920. I'm Paco. Buenas noches. We are here doing Fundraiser 2027. 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Can't do it without you. 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You know what? We've got about 40 minutes, and I'm still looking for, hold on, let me tell you, three families that can do a $30 a month gift or $365 single gift for the year. Businesses, you know what? I know I've had businesses over the course of my life, still have one now. Sometimes you're still working 9:20 at night on a Friday night. Do you think, since God blessed you abundantly in 2026, that maybe you can bless us so we can turn around and bless others? 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Doesn't matter whether it's $1 million or a dollar. It's all going to touch somebody's life. Whatever you can give, thank you. He's a way maker. Here's Mandisa.

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0: 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It's 9:33. I'm Paco, and we've got some gifts that have been coming in, and we got to say thank you to some people. Robert, $365, a single gift. He's in Claremont. Noel, a $20 gift out of Longwood, and he writes, "It's not much, but God will multiply it in his own way, like he always does. To him be all the glory, now and forevermore." You're so right, Noel. So right. And you know what? Here's the only thing you didn't get right. We appreciate that $20 more than you know. Also, a friend in Palm Bay, a $250 one-time gift. Jeanette in Daytona Beach, a $10 one-time gift. And she writes, "I'm so grateful for the ministry of the Z. During some really hard seasons in my life, God has used the music to remind me of his love and care. I'm grateful that God found a way to give me words for everything going on within me with the words through some of these songs when I was at a loss for words of my own. But most importantly, I am grateful how God is glorified through it all. Thank you." No, thank you, Jeanette. We so appreciate it. A friend in Orlando with a $25 gift. Nijol in Daytona Beach, $30 a month. Thank you for that gift ongoing. Also, Courtney in Longwood, a $200 one-time gift. Thank you so much. 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Do you have a business? 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You can, if you want to, text the word GIVE to 321-500-4000. 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Or you can go online to standwithyourz.com and give whatever God's put on your heart. And let me say thank you.
1: Hi, this is Pastor Joel Hunter. You know, love is an action, not just a feeling. But actions usually do produce feelings. My friend Tony Campalo challenges those who come for marriage counseling in this way. If you do what I tell you to do for an entire month, I can promise you that by the end of that month, you will be in love. His prescription for creating love is simple. Do 10 things every day that you would do if you really were in love. When Jesus described love of our neighbor, he described it in terms of practical service. For example, in Luke 10, he tells of the Good Samaritan who did mercy to the one in need. The fact is, when we serve another person, our heart is likely to follow. Let's go help somebody.
0: 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Let's take a look at Stress Saver traffic and see what's going on. We've got one issue to deal with. That's a crash, I-4 westbound. It's past DeBerry, Deltona. The left shoulder there is blocked. But that's it. That, my friend, is your Z88.3 Stress Saver traffic. For tonight's going to be clear. We've got a 20% chance of rain with a low at 73 tomorrow. Flip a coin, it's a 50-50 chance of rain with a high around 90. Then tomorrow night, partly cloudy, low at 72. Right now in Melbourne, 79. Daytona Beach, Ocala, and Orlando, it's 80.
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Z88.3 940. I'm Paco. We're doing fundraiser 2027. And the blessings keep coming, man. Courtney in Longwood, $200 one-time gift. Thank you so much. Carrie in Eustace, a $50 one-time gift. Thank you so much. And let me tell you, right now there may be a listener who's struggling with fear. Somebody who's grieving the loss of a loved one. Someone who's looking for answers. Someone who's just needs to hear a reminder that God loves them and that there is hope. And your generosity is helping us be here for that person. It's been, I'll be honest with you, it's been me in the past. Maybe it's been you. Maybe that's why you gave, because you can relate to that. Because you went through it and we were there for you when you needed to lean on someone. And you were leaning on God and listening to us. Maybe the song spoke to you. Maybe the message was in something one of our air personalities said. Regardless, thank you. If you would like to bless us so we can bless others, please text the word GIVE to 321-500-4000, or you can go online to standwithyourz.com. That's thank you. That's standwithyourz.com. And you know what? It's gonna be all right. 'Cause we've got something, and that's God.

0: 88.3 945. I'm Paco, and I'm gonna tell you right now, man, I am overwhelmed with your love and the gifts that you're giving. A friend in Weirsdale, $365 single gift. Another friend in Sanford, $25 a month ongoing. Thank you so much. We've still got 15 minutes. And I, first of all, look, thank you so much for the dollar a day gifts, for every gift, every single cent that we've gotten from you. Thank you so much, because it's all going to the same place, to bless people in our communities. See, we don't have billions of corporate dollars. We are people who live here, who are in our community, who are here. You see us. We live right here with you. And we're not here to make a profit. We're here to make a difference. Big, big difference. And we're doing it with your help. So thank you for that. Thank you so much. You know what? So many times I've heard people say, you guys have helped us through a tough time. Like Rich. What happened to Rich is, well, let him tell it.
1: It was like 3 months ago. I had a misdiagnosis from my doctor.
0: Right.
1: And it was the precursor of colon cancer.
0: Oh, man.
1: I went to the urologist, and for the first time in my life, the doctor looked at me and said, what can I do for you? And I'm thinking, is it that bad? You want to, you know, just asking me, what can you do to comfort me? And he showed me. He said, there's three levels. These two levels are all right. The one on the bottom is the one that's messed up, but you're perfect. And that was on a Thursday, and I was off on that Friday, and I came around, and I was listening, and I just started crying because I had, like, a whole new life.
0: Wow.
1: And I just wanted to really call in and say thank you to you guys for everything you do.
0: That is a blessing. Absolutely a blessing.
1: All right. Well, thank you so very much, Paco. And I say you're saying a lot to people.
0: Well, thank you, Rich. Thank you for your support. And thank God for your new season.
1: Oh, you're so very welcome. Thank you. Y'all guys have an amazing day.
0: You too, brother. If we've ever been here to help you get through that dark season, and you want to give it back, you want to bless us so we can bless somebody else, please text the word give to 321-500. That's 321-500. Or you can go online to standwithyourz.com. 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I'm going to play this one for my mother-in-law. It's her favorite artist, CeCe Winans. That's my king. No, that's our king. Shut the table.

0: 101.3. I'm Paco. It's 9:56. You know what? 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
0: 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Let's take another look at Stress Saver traffic. We've got one issue to deal with. That's I-4 westbound. We've got a crash right past DeBerry Deltona. The left shoulder is blocked, but that's it. That, my friend, is your Z88.3 Stress Saver traffic. For tonight, it's going to be clear. We're looking at a 20% chance of rain with a low about 73. Then for tomorrow, partly cloudy. Flip a coin, there's a 50-50 chance of rain with a high around 90. Then tomorrow night, partly cloudy, the low 72. Right now in Melbourne, 79, 78 in Daytona Beach, in Ocala and Orlando, it's 79, and that's going to do it for me. Remember, it's nice to be important, but it's more important to give to fundraiser. No, I'm kidding. But it's more important to be nice. You know I'm playing because I love you. But if you can give, Joel's coming up next. He'll be here and he'll be more than happy to announce your gift on the radio. All right, I will catch you Monday. See you then.
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Z88.3. Hey, what's up? I'm Joel, and I tell you what, watching you respond to this need of a dollar a day has been incredible to watch. 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Let's set a mini goal right now. Let's look for you and one other family within the next half hour. Does that sound good? Awesome. Here's Washed by Elevation Rhythm in the meantime.

0: Z88.3. It's 10:07. Hey, what's up? I'm Joel. You know, we're not just raising the funds we need to continue to be available for God to use, but we're also listening to stories of how God has used the Z over the years. This is Anne's story.
1: I wanted to reach out to say thank you because I'm going through some unsettling moments right now. And as I'm driving and every song you're playing, you've been playing for the past 30 minutes, it's just like it's speaking to me. It's like comforting me and just telling me that everything will be okay, that I'll be fine. So I just wanted to thank you for choosing the right songs at the right time.
0: Man, God has a way of speaking through music, doesn't he? 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

Z88.3. Thank you, thank you, thank you. It's 10:12. I'm Joel. We're raising the funds we need to stay on the air for another year. And you know what? Three of you came in with dollar-a-day gifts. Let's start with Linda in Indian Harbor Beach. Thank you so much for your gift, $365 single gift. That adds up to a dollar a day. Lillian in Palm Coast also doing that dollar a day gift in the form of a $365 single gift. We have a friend in Oakland doing a little bit more than that, a $650 single gift. As a matter of fact, that Lillian wrote us a note that said that finances have been a little bit tight as of recently, but she recently had a breakthrough with an autoimmune diagnosis that she had been going through for 2 years, finally had an answer, and she found the right medication that allowed her to function. All in all, she says that God never left her, and he directs her path to give for those who have, for those whose faith is growing and those who need encouragement. Thank you, thank you, thank you, Lillian. Your prayers are with us, and we're praying for you even now, even though you had the breakthrough. We'd love to hear from you as well. We had a goal of you and one other family. We had three, so let's start over. You and one more other family with the dollar a day gift, or whatever God lays on your heart to give. It's easy to give when you text the word give to 321-500-4000, or when you go online to standwithyourz.com. 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

0: Z88.3. It's 10:20. I'm Joel. We're getting ready to get fully funded for the upcoming year. You know, we heard Anne's story not too long ago of how God used the Z in her life. And if you missed it, this is what it sounded like.
1: I wanted to reach out to say thank you because I'm going through some unsettling moments right now. And as I'm driving and every song you're playing, you've been playing for the past 30 minutes, it's just like it's speaking to me. It's like comforting me and just telling me that everything will be okay, that I'll be fine. So I just wanted to thank you for choosing the right songs at the right time.
0: And that's where your Dollar Dave gift goes. It goes to make sure that God speaks to Anne. Now, he could do that however way he wanted to, for sure. But he chose to use the Z for that moment. Would you give so that God continues to use the Z in the coming future, in this coming year of 2027? You'd have no idea the impact your gift will have. A dollar a day, that's the backbone of your Z. But you can give whatever God lays on your heart to give. 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

0: Thank you for your gift. 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I'm Joel. We're getting fully funded for the upcoming year. And we just heard from our friend Donald at Kissimmee. He's jumping in. 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Thank you so much, Donald. 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And you know what? 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Would you jump in? Would you be a part of what God is doing? 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
1: Hi, I'm Tyler McKenzie from Z88.3 Mornings. And when my daughter was about 4 years old, we were playing one day and she put mommy's high heels on and I let her put on my lipstick. She made a mess of that red lipstick as she tried to get it on her lips. She looked at herself in the mirror and said, "Mommy, I'm so beautiful." She saw a pretty princess looking back at her. And I pray she always does. What do you see when you look in the mirror? I know for me, it's easier to point out the mess and everything not perfect than to just thank God for the princess he created. We are fearfully and wonderfully made. Next time you look in the mirror, let's try to respond like my little girl did and just say it. I am so beautiful. Whether we believe it yet or not, we can delight in knowing that's exactly how God sees you.
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0: 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Before we get into Stress Saver traffic, just heard from Scott in Mineola. 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Man, God is going to take that and multiply it. We just know that for sure. With lives, not just in dollars. 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Got an accident in I-4 westbound past the Barry Deltona. Left shoulders blocked. We also have an accident on I-75 southbound at mile marker 332 in Wildwood. The right shoulder is blocked. And that's your Z88.3 Stress Saver traffic. Still got a 20% chance of rain left tonight with a low of around 71. And then a 50-50 chance of rain tomorrow afternoon with a high of around 90. It's currently 79 in Melbourne. It's 78 in Daytona Beach. We're at 79 in Ocala and Orlando. 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

Z88.3. It's 10:37. I'm Joel. You know, we've been so inspired by Ann's story of how God has used the Z to play the right song at the right time that she has needed it. And I tell you what, that's just such a God thing. Well, that's something that only he can pull off. Sure, we like schedule the music and we play the music, but no, that's a God thing. That he orchestrated it in such a way that you hear the right song at your right time. That's where your gift goes whenever you give to the Z. That moment doesn't happen without your gift. And that the foundation of your Z is that dollar a day gift. But we're inviting you to jump in with whatever gift you have. You know, there's a story in the Bible about this kid that brought like 5 loaves of bread and 2 fish to Jesus. And he ended up feeding over 5,000 people with that basket. This is what God can do with something, even with a small gift. 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Thank you so much. 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

0: On the night you fall in all the pieces, you can bring your lonely heart to Jesus. 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
1: 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Man, I tell you what, I have loved seeing your response to Ann's story about how God uses the right song to speak to her at just the right time that she needs it. And I bet you that Christian from Melbourne feels the same exact way. He gave a gift of $100, a single gift. Thank you so much for your gift. Scott did the very same thing from Mineola. Heard from Donald as well, doing that dollar a day gift in the form of a $365 single gift. And you know what? Maybe you've had that moment. 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Thank you so much. Maybe you've had that moment yourself where God has met you the exact moment that you needed it, with the song that you needed at that moment. Would you give if you've had such an experience? Because it's your gift that makes that moment possible. Sure, God can use anything that he wants in order to make that moment happen, but he chose the Z for Ann, for Christian, for Scott, for Donald, for a friend in Oakland, for Lillian, for Linda. That's all God. And you know what? We'd love for you to be a part of what God is doing and what he will do in 2027. 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

Z88.3, it's 1049. How you doing? I'm Joel. We're getting fully funded for the upcoming year. And you know, it made me think, over the last couple of years, we've seen an uptick in people going back to church, finding not just an interest, but a love for God. And you know something? 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No, absolutely not. 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And would you make a gift right now? 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

0: 1058, Z88.3, checking stress saver traffic. Got an accident on I-4 westbound past DeBary Deltona. The left shoulder's blocked. We also have an accident on I-95 southbound approaching State Road 44 in New Smyrna. A mile marker 251. The right lane is blocked. It'll take you about 75 extra minutes getting past it, unless you take the US 441 and Orange Blossom Trail. And that's your Z88.3 stress saver traffic. Still got a 20% chance you might see some rain tonight with a low of around 71 and then a high of around 90 tomorrow with a 50-50 chance of rain. It's 79 right now in Melbourne, 78 in Daytona Beach, Ocala, and Orlando. We're still getting fully funded for the upcoming year, but that's not going to happen without your gift. 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

Z88.3. It's 11:03. I'm Joel. Glad you're here. Getting fully funded for the upcoming year. I mentioned just a few minutes ago about the uptick in people going back to church and finding a love for God again. And I saw that tonight. Whenever I was at church before I got here, we were having this young adults worship night. And the sight of 18 to 28 year olds on their knees before God, bawling their eyes out in some cases, and then bouncing around at the very end of service as a celebration of what God just did in that moment. That is what revival looks like. And it's happening right here in Central Florida. And the Z is so honored to be a part of that revival. But that doesn't happen without you. Yeah, God could use anything to make revival happen, if you will. But you know what? He's choosing the Z to just be a part of the picture. But that doesn't happen without your gift. See, the foundation of your Z is $1 a day, which you can give in a $365 single gift or $30 monthly gift. 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

0: 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I'm Joel. Glad you're here. Still getting fully funded for the upcoming year. 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
1: 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And the 88.3 has been a blessing. And it has inspired to me where I'm at the point where I pray for strangers in stores. That's how much my faith has grown. In the name of Jesus, I am blessed, and I am praying that everyone gives. And I will be giving on my payday. I don't have much, but I have to give.
0: Shannon, you're a trooper. You are an absolute trooper. Thank you so much for giving. And you know what? 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

Z88.3. It's 11:17. How you doing? I'm Joel. We are getting fully funded for the upcoming year. We're getting closer and closer and closer to that 100% goal. We're not there yet, but you know what? I believe that we can get there. But it won't happen without your dollar a day gift. 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We heard from Shannon not too long ago, who said that she had lost her home in a fire and got displaced. But in spite of all that, and with finances being so tight right now, she said that she was going to make a gift anyway. Not that it was going to be anything exorbitant, but you know what she said? She was going to make a gift anyway. And Shannon, we love you so much. Not for just for making a gift. We just love you in general. Even if you didn't give anything at all, thank you so much for being a part of what God is doing. And we're inviting you to jump in too. Maybe even to stand in the gap for Shannon or someone like her who just can't give that much right now. Maybe a $2,000 gift, a $3,000 gift. 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And if it's not in yours, we completely understand. 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

0: Z88.3. It's 11:28. Hey, what's up? I'm Joel. Thank you for giving. If you already made a gift to keep us fully, get us fully funded for the upcoming year, thank you so much. And if you're still thinking about it, just know that whenever you make a gift, you don't just do it for a nonprofit radio station that plays inspiring music. You do it for people like Shannon. If you missed her story, this is what it sounds like.
1: I listen to you guys morning, noon, and night. And I've been struggling to decide if I'm going to be able to give. I lost my home in a fire, and we have been displaced. And the 88.3 has been a blessing. And it has inspired me where I'm at the point where I pray for strangers in stores. That's how much my faith has grown. In the name of Jesus, I am blessed, and I am praying that everyone gives, and I will be giving on my payday. I don't have much, but I have to give.
0: 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Would you? 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
2: I got a letter this morning and the writer called me offensive. I get a lot of that. I started to apologize but didn't. You know why? Because if you're a Christian and everybody likes you, you're doing something wrong. Our message, when it's understood, is not so wonderful for those who refuse to believe it. They just want us to go away. Not mad. Just shut up and go away. Don't do that. Speak truth in love, but for God's sake and theirs, speak truth. So, why not go out and offend somebody, okay? I'm Steve Brown. You think about that. Share what you just heard with a friend. Go to youthinkaboutthat.com.
0: Z88.3, stress saver traffic. Found the tap of the brakes on I-4 eastbound past State Road 535. Got an accident on I-4 westbound past Barry Deltona. Left shoulder's blocked. Also have an accident on I-95 southbound. That's really got traffic backed up a little bit. Take about 75 minutes getting past just approaching State Road 44 in New Smyrna. Might want to try US 441 Orange Blossom Trail as another option. Got another crash on State Road 417. The Greenway northbound approaching Orange Blossom Trail. The two left lanes are blocked. And that's your Z88.3 Stress Saver Traffic. Still got a 20% chance you might see some rain tonight with a low of around 72 and then high of around 90 tomorrow with a 50-50 chance you might see some rain. It's 79 right now in Melbourne. It's 78 in Daytona Beach, Ocala, and Orlando. 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

Z88.3. It's 11:35. I'm Joel. You know, we got a great weekend ahead, especially if you like to watch football like I do. And if you've watched football for a while, you've probably seen how much of a team sport it is and how much it really takes everyone just to win one game sometimes. And it's gonna take everyone to get 100% fully funded here at the Z as well. $1 a day is what we're asking for right now. That's the backbone, the foundation of what your Z runs off of. But you can give whatever God lays on your heart to give. 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

0: 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It's 11:39. How you doing? I'm Joel. Your Z is getting fully funded for the upcoming year. And whenever you give, it's not just for a nonprofit radio station that plays inspiring music. You give for people like Diana.
1: I recently lost my husband and my mother. My husband was taken by cancer. He was only 56 years old. And my mama died just a few weeks before him. I think she died of a broken heart from losing my daddy. And if it hadn't been for the love of Christ's family and the music that you all play, I really don't think I would have survived. But I want you all to know what a godsend you've been to me in my life. I don't think I would have survived without the Z in my church family. It's still so hard. And everything in my life has changed. But I am grateful that God has blessed me in the storm. And he's holding me.
0: I mean, you know how grief can take a toll on you. I mean, losing one family member, let alone two, it's not easy on anybody. But whenever you have a friend that has your back, it makes going through that so much easier. That's what the Z was for Diana. And that doesn't happen without your gift. Would you make a gift right now? Because I bet you that there are other Dianas that are feeling alone right now, that don't have anywhere else to turn except to the Z. Would you make a gift right now? $1 a day is what we're asking for. It's the backbone of your Z, the foundation, if you will. And you can make that gift in the form of a $365 single gift or a $30 monthly gift or whatever God lays on your heart to give. 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

Z88.3. It's 11:48. How you doing? I'm Joel. We're getting fully funded for the upcoming year. And if you ever think about giving, just know that you don't just do it for a nonprofit radio station. You do it for people like Diana, who we listened to just a little while ago. And she talked about how she lost her husband and her mom within a very, very, very short time frame. And whenever you lose two family members like that, that you were just so close with, it could just be easy to feel so alone and have no one to turn to. 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Moments that you would have never asked for if you were offered a choice. But you know what? 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I mean, you can give whatever God presses on your heart to give. 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

0: 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I'm Joel, and you know what? 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Now, stress saver traffic. I got a tap at the brakes on I-4 eastbound just past State Road 535. Also have an accident on I-4 westbound past DeBary Deltona, and the left shoulder is blocked. Got an accident also on I-95 southbound approaching State Road 44 in New Smyrna at mile marker 251. It'll take you 75 extra minutes getting that part of town, getting through that part of town, I should say, unless you take US 441 or Orange Blossom Trail instead. We also have one more accident on the Greenway northbound approaching Orange Blossom Trail. The left shoulder is blocked. And that's your Z88.3 Stress Saver Traffic. Still got a 20% chance you might see some rain tonight with a low of around 71 and then a high of around 90 for your Saturday afternoon with a 50-50 chance you might see some rain. Stadium Melbourne, 78 in Daytona Beach and Ocala. We're at 77 in Orlando. We'd love for you to jump in and be a part of what God is doing through the sea here in Central Florida. 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

0: 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And being a parent is tough, but doing it all alone is an incredible challenge every single day.
1: My name is Jacqueline, and I'm a single mom. 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I love listening to it. I struggle with faith sometimes. I struggle with the stress of being a single mom and working full time. So it's so important to keep positive music going. It renews my faith. It reminds me every day of my blessings. I just want to say thank you, and we appreciate all that you do.
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We're doing it. Z88.3. We are on our way to getting fully funded for 2027. 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I'm Joel, by the way. And you know what? I'm going to go out on a limb here and say that there is someone that can give an even larger gift than the dollar a day. 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I know that's not in everyone's budget. Certainly wouldn't be in mine. But maybe God handpicked you for someone. 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Maybe you've given before that dollar a day, and maybe you're in a position to give another dollar a day. Just to stand in the gap for one other family. 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

0: 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You know, we've also been listening to these stories about how God has impacted your life and the lives of, like that of Nadia's.
1: 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They're in their 30s now, but I do remember this. Moving to Florida, I remember... Excuse me, I feel like I want to cry. I didn't know how to trust. I didn't have any family here. I remember not knowing how to do life. Myself and our three girls. Because we were mostly by ourselves. The songs that you guys played inspired me, whatever God needed me, to have that outlet that would take me away from all the overwhelming aspects of being a wife. But I felt like I was a single parent all the time. This station, it confirmed to me that Jesus is my best friend. And he never let me down.
0: I mean, you know what it's like to be in unfamiliar territory and meet one friend that knows the area better than the back of their hand, and having to navigate, just to follow them around, just to navigate the area. But you know what? That Z was that friend for Nadia, the one that she hovered around so that she could navigate through this new season, this new area of her life. That doesn't happen without your gift. We would love for you to be a part of what God is doing in 2027, what he's going to do in 2027 here in Central Florida. 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

0: 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It's 1227. I'm Joel. We're getting fully funded for the upcoming year. You know, we just also heard from Nadia a few minutes ago, and she was saying how when she moved down here to Central Florida, she didn't really know anybody, and she just kind of felt lost in this new place, and that the Z reminded her that God was her friend, her only friend, in that new season, in a season that she just found difficult to navigate. That's what how God uses your gift here at the Z. And we'd love for you to jump in and be a part of what God is going to do in 2027 for the future Nadias that moved to Central Florida and just don't know what to do. Would you make a gift right now with whatever God lays on your heart to give? 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
1: But in the end, you know, we have to remember, when we release a loved one, when we release a child into trusting the Lord, you know, we're releasing them to the Lord.
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0: Z88.3, stress saver traffic. I-4 westbound's got an accident past the DeBerry Deltona. The left shoulder is blocked. Have another accident that's got a 75-minute delay at I-95 southbound approaching State Road 44 at New Smyrna at mile marker 251. Might want to try US 441 instead. One more accident on the Greenway northbound approaching Orange Blossom Trail. The left shoulder is blocked. And that's your Z88.3 stress saver traffic. Still got a 50-50 chance of rain later on this afternoon with a high of around 90. For the rest of the night, though, a 20% chance of rain with a low of around 71. Right now, it's 80 in Melbourne, 78 in Daytona Beach and Ocala, and we're at 77 in Orlando. 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

0: Hi, it's Grace from Z Afternoons. We heard from our friend Rhiannon, who thanked us for a prayer that she needed right at that moment.
1: I just was listening to the radio, and I was out today searching for jobs because I've been looking for almost over 6 months now. And I turned it on after I picked up some food, and it started with, "Dear Lord," and you guys started praying for people looking for jobs, and I started crying. But it was just a perfect kind of just something that I was doing today. I haven't been out looking for a job for a minute. And then as soon as I turn on the radio, it's a prayer about people looking for jobs.
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I'm Joel. 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And when you give to the Z, you make one of your own. You might not be able to see it until like much, much later. 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

0: Z88.3, it's 1246. How you doing? I'm Joel, and we've been so inspired just listening to the stories of how God has used your Z to impact your life and lives of like that of David.
1: I work for the city of St. Cloud. I work for stormwater, cleaning up the storm drains and cleaning the pipes out. I listen to y'all at work. I listen to y'all on my way to work. I listen to y'all on the way home. I've been listening to y'all the past few months, and listening to y'all is changing my life around so much. I just felt like I was going down a downhill work, and I just started listening to y'all station one day, and things have been moving forward. I've been praying every day going to work now. Everything I do, I thank God for, and it's just been a big difference. Mine and my wife's relationship's getting better. Everything. I just feel more alive.
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Z88.3. Hey, what's up? I'm Joel. We're getting fully funded for the upcoming year. And thank you if you've already given. Just know that God is going to use your gift to change lives. Lives like David, who's a storm drain cleaner in St. Cloud. And he's told us just a few minutes ago that when he started listening to the Z, he just felt his whole life changed for the better. Felt like his life was spiraling out of control before he started listening to the Z. Even his marriage got better after he started listening. That's how God uses your gift every single day. And we know that he's going to continue to use the Z for lives like David's. But that doesn't happen without your gift. Would you make one now? $1 a day is the foundation. I've heard Shadow from Z Afternoon say the bread and butter of your Z. You can give that in the form of a $365 single gift or a $30 monthly gift or whatever God lays on your heart to give. 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

0: 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Z88.3, I'm Joel, and we would love for you to be a part of what God's going to do in 2027 through Your Z. You can text the word GIVE to 321-500-4000 or go online to standwithyourz.com. Now, stress saver traffic. I-4 westbound's got an accident past the Barrier Deltona. Left shoulder's blocked. Also have an accident on I-95 southbound approaching State Road 44 in New Smyrna. At mile marker 251, it'd take you about an hour and 15 minutes getting past that. Unless you take US 441, that might be a little faster for you. On the Greenway northbound, one more accident approaching Orange Blossom Trail. The left shoulder is blocked. And that's your Z88.3 Stress Saver Traffic. Still got a 20% chance of rain throughout the night with a low of around 71. And then a 50-50 chance of rain later this afternoon with a high of around 90. It's right now 76 in Melbourne. It's 77 in Daytona Beach. We're at 76 in Ocala and Orlando. 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

0: Hi, I'm Joel from Z88.3 and Third Shift. And raising kids, whether you have help or not, is hard. But in Audrey's case, she's raising her kids all by herself.
1: 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The Z has been such an encouragement to us and is every single day. We sing all the songs, we know all the words. I just want to say thank you to all the people who give. Thank you so much. We love you, and we love you, Jesus, for always giving your mercy and your grace and your blessings to us.
0: And that's why the Z is here, to provide a friend for Audrey and others like her who may be raising their kids all by themselves. The Z's fundraiser is happening right now. 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

Z88.3. It's 110. How you doing? I'm Joel. Getting fully funded for the next year for Z's fundraiser. You know, back at the spring, one of our local pastors, Dr. Joel Hunter, he spoke at our Easter sunrise service at SeaWorld. And he also spoke at my local church just a few weeks ago, a few weeks back, about being a part of history. And you know something? You've got a chance to be a part of history yourself whenever you give. It may not feel like anything big at the time, but behind the scenes, God's going to change lives through your gift. Even if it was just one the whole year of 2027, your gift would be well worth it. Here's what we're asking for. $1 a day. 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

0: Z88.3. It's 118. I'm Joel. I'm going to tell you what listening to your stories of how God has used the Z in your life has been so inspiring to me and everyone here at the Z. Sharon's a great example.
1: 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And y'all have brought me so far in helping me stay in his presence.
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1: 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Hey, what's up? I'm Joel. 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We'd love for you to jump in. 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We just heard Sharon's story not too long ago of how the Z impacted her life. See, her husband had passed away, and the Z really became not just her favorite radio station, but a lifeline. I mean, with the words that she hears,

0: 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I mean, I can imagine that she hung on to those whenever she was in a time of grief. 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
0: 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Right now we're looking at a few accidents, actually. Got one on I-4 westbound. I-4 westbound past DeBerry Deltona. Another one on the Greenway northbound approaching Orange Blossom Trail. And left shoulders blocked. And that's your Z88.3 Stress Saver Traffic. Still got a 20% chance of rain later on tonight with a low of around 71. And then a 50-50 chance of rain later this afternoon with a high of around 90. It's currently 76 in Melbourne, 77 in Daytona Beach. We're at 76 in Ocala and Orlando. 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
1: A worried heart doesn't always need a big fix. 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Sometimes it just needs one familiar song. For Angela's daughter, that's exactly what happened.
2: This morning, my 12-year-old was having a hard time. There's an upcoming church trip, and just a couple of things she was having a lot of anxiety over. And in the car, she just was really fretting over one thing and then the other. And I turned on the Z softly so it wasn't too loud, and I could see that she was starting to mouth a couple of the words song that was on that they also sing in youth group. And she started softly singing, and I could just see her start to calm down. So I'm just very thankful you got it.
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Z88.3, it's 138. How you doing? I'm Joel. Glad you're here. We're getting fully funded for the upcoming year. We're not there yet, but we're getting closer and closer and closer with every gift. You know, I like to think of it this way. Whenever there's a new movie out or a new TV show that everyone is watching episode by episode, you want to be one of the ones that said, I experienced that. 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And you know what? 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It's easy. It's safe. It's secure. Looking to hear from your family within the next half hour or so. This is Hope Darst. 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

0: Z88.3. It's 147. How you doing? I'm Joel. We're getting fully funded for the upcoming year. We're getting closer and closer, but we're not at 100% yet. But you know what? It's stories like this one here that we're about to play that remind me of why the Z exists. This is Barb.
1: It was 1995, and I was traveling I-4 westbound near Altamont to my job. My husband had left me and our two kids 9 months earlier, and I was totally broken. I truly felt like God had literally sent this music just for me. 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I think I must be one of your earliest and longest listeners. I know God has blessed me and literally millions of others through your music ministry. Here's to life-changing, Jesus-celebrating music. Thank you and amen.
0: I mean, you know how it feels to be betrayed by someone you thought you could trust. 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

Z88.3. It's 155. I'm Joel. Glad you're here, getting fully funded for the upcoming year. 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That's how God uses your Z every single day. 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

0: 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Now, stress saver traffic. The only issue we're seeing right now is an I-4 westbound. Got an accident past the Barry Deltona that might hold you up a little bit. The left shoulder is the only thing that's blocked. And that's your Z88.3 stress saver traffic. 20% chance of rain throughout the night with a 50-50 chance of rain later this afternoon. High of around 90. Right now it's 75 in Melbourne. It's 77 in Daytona Beach. We're at 75 in Ocala. We're at 76 in Orlando. We'd love to hear from you. 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

0: Hi, this is Paco from Z88.3 Evenings. And God has a time for everything.
1: I had, you know, one of those procedures that most people don't like to do. But then I was having a lot of pain. But it was only on my left side. And then I get a letter saying that they found a nodule on my left lung. They did the biopsy and it wound up being cancer. So they managed to take it out. But then he says, but you have one on the other side. He said, the other one is going to be a little bit more complicated. I says, why then? You're going to have to remove part of your lung because it's too far in. And I said, well, look, you do whatever it takes. I said, but what surprises me is that you've had this for 4 years. And then he says, yeah, I found that so strange. He says, well, that's because God didn't want it to grow, and he was waiting for me to find a surgeon like you to take care of me. So I just got a clean bill of health today, and I don't have cancer. I had cancer on both sides of my lung.
0: Oh, my gosh.
1: He says, you did the right thing, and you know what's even more amazing? He's a Christian. He goes to church every Sunday.
0: That is a miracle.
1: Yeah.
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Z88.3. Good morning. I'm Julie West, and I wanted to say a great big thank you to Kathy. She reached out to let us know, like so many Central Florida families, that she raised her kids listening to the Z's, hearing them sing along in the back of the car. And now it's her grandkids who are singing along when she picks them up from school or takes them on adventures. And well, she is supporting to help keep the Z strong, not just for herself, but for her kids and her grandkids and the whole community. And if you would like to join Kathy in keeping the Z strong, well, it's so easy to do. 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

Radio.com. Hi there, I'm Julie West. Thank you for listening, and it is time for thank yous. Thanks to Charlene for that one-time gift, for Sharon and that $350 gift from Danville. We've got Teresa and Walter, another $50 gift, $883. I'm sure there's some, 88.3, I get it now. That's what Jamie in St. Cloud decided to do. And then from Cape Canaveral, it's Karen with 50. Thank you so much to all of these ladies in this one, and I guess Walter. If you have been listening for years and you've always thought, I wish I could be one of those people who got to give, who got to support, you know, it's real easy to do. And whatever the Lord lays on your heart is appreciated. In fact, we've got some kids who give just a portion of their allowance. So if you've never given before, if you've never offered the gift before, well, hey, it's easy to do. 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

Z88.3. Thank you to Helen, who reached out and let us know that she would listen to the Z while she was going through cancer treatments. And well, that the words that she heard, the encouragement that she heard, and the music, well, it felt like proof of God's love for her, a reminder that she wasn't alone. That's what the Z meant for her, so many others in her time of need. Now, if you'd like to join Helen and keep your Z strong, not just for Helen or for yourself,

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1: Hi, this is Pastor Joel Hunter with an observation. It's more comfortable to be religious than to actually encounter God. A man on safari was looking at the tracks of a lion. He asked a native if he knew where the lion's den was. The native replied, "I will show you the lion himself." The tracker turned pale and said, "No, thank you. It's only the general location I'm interested in, not meeting the lion himself." It's okay to fear God, but not to avoid him. I'm reminded of C.S. Lewis's writings, in which he portrayed Christ as Aslan the lion. The words were, "He is not safe, but he's good." Remember in all of your endeavors today that the mighty God is good and that he loves you. Let's go help somebody.
0: Today, get ready for a high in the upper 80s. It could feel closer to 100. There's a fairly good chance of seeing some scattered rain, maybe some storms, especially in the afternoon. Low of 73 late that night. And then, of course, for your Sunday, a really good chance of seeing some rain and scattered storms. High near 90 once again.
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0: God is writing a story with each and every one of us. I'm Tyler from Z88.3 Mornings. 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
1: I just wanted to say how big of a blessing Z Radio has been in my life. 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

Z88.3. Good morning, I'm Julie. And you know, I've told the story about Megan Woods discovering Christian music and her life's calling on the drive to the beach with her mom. She felt something in her heart and was obedient to it on that long road. And it's amazing the difference that it has made in her life. 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

Z88.3. Welcome. I'm Julie West with a big shout out to Gavin, who is 10, and I really hope Gavin's in bed. But regardless, you've got to hear this. He's just 10 years old, and he decided to give a portion of his allowance, what he can do to help keep your Z strong. And if you would like to join Gavin in making sure that the Z is strong, not just for yourself, but for all of the other folks in Z-land who need it, it is so easy to do. 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

88.3. Somebody's been listening and thinking, you know, I wish I could give. I wonder if I can give. But if I do, well, you know, can I count on the Lord to make sure that the budget works out? And can the Lord make all of this work out? Well, Cain says, of course, yes, he can. You know what? If that is the desire that the Lord's putting in your heart, really pray about what you should do. Because this station makes such a difference for so many. We heard from Barbara, whose brother was diagnosed with a heart condition, and well, he spent a good bit of time in the hospital, and as she was driving back and forth late at night, the Z was there to encourage her and help carry her through. So it's not about just what it means to you or even folks in your neighborhood. 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

Z88.3. Welcome. I'm Julie West, and a big thank you to Mindy. Now, she's been giving to the Z for a while, but realized because of the economy, not everyone who wants to is able to help keep your Z strong. 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

Z88.3. So glad that you're listening. Good morning. 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

0: 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Good morning, I'm Julie West, and you know, the Z is more than just a radio station. It is a lifeline to so many going through so many difficult situations. One person reached out, Tucker, and let us know that, you know, they were in a dark place, that they were unhappy and dealing with depression, started listening to the Z, and it transformed their heart, the mind, the way they dealt with other people. Instead of being unemployed, they got their dream job, and well, that the Lord has been blessing ever since. 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
1: Life doesn't always go as planned, and it's easy to get discouraged. 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
1: Tim Savage has been discouraged many times himself. He says remembering that God is in control certainly helps.
3: There are times when in my life things aren't going well, and when I veer off track and I'm not seeking the Lord, and I get discouraged and lonely and frustrated. But it's often in those times that I'm closest to the Lord. I'm nearest to the point where the Lord is drawing me back to Himself. His grace is so strong that we can't break it. And what a God, what a Heavenly Father.
1: God is such a gracious Heavenly Father. And He is always available to extend His unconditional love to you, no matter what.
0: Today you can expect a high near 87, a fairly good chance of seeing some scattered rain, maybe some storms, especially in the afternoon. Tonight the low is going to be 73, and then for tomorrow, a whole lot like today. High of 86, low of 73. And almost a 60% chance of seeing some rain, maybe some more storms.
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0: Hi, it's Ellis B. Feaster from Z88.3 Mornings. And being a parent is tough, but doing it all alone is an incredible challenge every single day.
1: My name is Jacqueline, and I'm a single mom. 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I love listening to it. I struggle with faith sometimes. I struggle with the stress of being a single mom and working full time. So it's so important to keep positive music going. It renews my faith. It reminds me every day of my blessings. I just want to say thank you, and we appreciate all that you do.
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88.3. Maybe you've had to deal with it. You know, the voices that tell you you're too much, you'll never be enough. Of course, things didn't work out, and well, you're out there on your own. But here's the good news. Because of Z88.3 and the entire family of Z stations, that there are people who get to hear who Jesus says those people are, who he says you are. 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And want to say a big thank you to Nicole and Jacob for that $50 gift and for Marsha with her $10 gift. God bless you.

0: 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You know, at some point in life, most of us, if not all of us, have felt unwanted, unloved, out there on our own. And thankfully, because the Z is here and strong, we're able to offer folks a message of truth. Good morning. I'm Julie West. And you know, the truth is that God loves us, that He's here for us. And, He's rooting for us. And if you want to keep that message out there for people in desperate times, it's so easy to do. 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It's so easy to be a part. And it's time for some thank yous. A thanks to Wendy for that $100 gift. A for Jacob for that $20 gift, Anna for $25 from Mineola. Carly gave $30 in Daytona. We have a $100 gift from Darlene, and Robin gave $500 from Winter Springs. Hey, God bless you, and thank you so much for whatever the Lord lays on your heart to do.
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88.3. My goodness, so glad that we're here to keep each other company through the overnight. I'm Julie West and want to say a big thank you to Duncan. Now, he was a caregiver to his mom for a long time, and unfortunately, she passed away this summer. But he's saying, you know, as he was going back and forth between the hospital and the rehab facility, it was the music on the Z that pointed him back to truth and to hope and to Jesus and ministered to him while he was hurting. 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

0: Hi, it's Grace from Z Afternoons. We heard from our friend Rhiannon, who thanked us for a prayer that she needed right at that moment.
1: I just was listening to the radio, and I was out today searching for jobs because I've been looking for almost over 6 months now. And I turned it on after I picked up some food, and it started with, "Dear Lord," and you guys started praying for people looking for jobs, and I started crying. But it was just a perfect kind of just something that I was looking, doing today. I haven't been out looking for a job for a minute. And then as soon as I turn on the radio, it's a prayer about people looking for jobs.
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Z88.3. Boy, we get some messages from folks here that just have to crack you up. Hi, I'm Julie West, and we have a friend who reached out and said, hey, at their house, they have all of the radios set to Z, even when they're gone. Well, that way, if somebody was to break in, that person definitely needs to know about the Z. But they talk about what a difference that it makes in their heart and in their life, and well, how much they enjoy folks like Paco. 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Hey, thank you to Janet in Ocala for that $500 gift, and then Kathleen in Eustis for your $25 gift. Cindy and Tom, they offered up $180 from Samford. And whatever the Lord lays on your heart, we're just thankful that you're involved. God bless you.

Z88.3. You know, we heard from a listener who said that the joy of Christ is so infectious from the Z, well, that it has a special impact on her whole family, the whole family. Hey, I'm Julie West, and she says that not only does her husband and her kids, do they all enjoy the Z? Yes, they do. But that her dog bobs along with the Z, and so do the parakeets, and so they just keep it on all the time, because even when things are tough, it brings joy to the whole household. And if the Z brings you joy, even in your darkest hours, well, we are so glad that we can be there for you. But we also would love it if you would get on board and help keep your Z strong for your entire community. Thank you to, thank you to Kim for the $100 gift from Apopka. We've got Mary with a $50 gift in Apopka. Gordon and Anita are sending $100 from St. Augustine, and they've been doing that for 17 years. 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
1: 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I'm Tyler McKenzie from Z88.3 Mornings, and it's pretty scary when you see a car swerving. I was driving the other day and the car next to me was all over the road. I'm so glad I was paying attention, or it would have hit me. It was close. But have you noticed many dangers can be avoided if we are just paying attention? I'm the worst. There are times in life I run right into the things I shouldn't. Bad habits, losing my cool, discouragement, hazards, simply because I wasn't paying attention to God and what He wants for me. Thankfully, because of His love, He brings us back even when we swerve out of the lane. I know my hazards. Chances are you know yours. Let's pay attention, be on our guard, and watch for the things that can trip us up. We'll be thankful we avoided the crash.
0: Today, expect a high of 87 for tonight, low of 73, and in between, a good chance that you could see some rain, even some scattered storms, especially in the afternoon. And then for your Sunday, another high close to 90, a better than 50% chance, almost a 60% chance of

0: more rain and storms, and then a low tomorrow night again, 73.
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0: 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But in Audrey's case, she's raising her kids all by herself.
1: 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The Z has been such an encouragement to us and is every single day. We sing all the songs, we know all the words. I just want to say thank you to all the people who give. Thank you so much. We love you, and we love you, Jesus, for always giving your mercy and your grace and your blessings to us.
0: And that's why the Z is here, to provide a friend for Audrey and others like her who may be raising their kids all by themselves. The Z's fundraiser is happening right now. 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

Z88.3. Thank you, Kendra. Hi, I'm Julie West, and Kendra's been listening for a while. Her parents have passed, and well, she was driving through Zealand, heard about Make 'em Smile, volunteered, and don't you know, she's been donating time with the organization in memory of her parents for years since then. But part of it is she has that desire to bless others. And another way that she does that is helping to keep your Z strong with her gift. 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

Z88.3. Man, Z listeners are the best folks in the world. 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

Z88.3. Who is it for you? 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
1: A worried heart doesn't always need a big fix. Hi, I'm Elise from Z88.3 Middays. Sometimes it just needs one familiar song. For Angela's daughter, that's exactly what happened.
2: This morning, my 12-year-old was having a hard time. There's an upcoming church trip, and just a couple of things she was having a lot of anxiety over. And in the car, she just was really fretting over one thing and then the other. And I turned on the Z softly so it wasn't too loud, and I could see that she was starting to mouth a couple of the words song that was on that they also sing in youth group. And she started softly singing, and I could just see her start to calm down. So I'm just very thankful you got it.
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Z88.3. Eric is using the Z to make friends and make a difference. A while back, he decided to keep the Z on in his car while he was working to help him keep his heart right, especially when things were difficult. And then folks started getting into his car and recognizing the music and recognizing Jesus and the Holy Spirit filling that car up. And, well, he's made some real world friends. But, you know, we hear from so many drivers like Eric who are working to keep your Z strong. And if you would like to join them,

0: 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We've got some other folks we need to thank. How about Lori with a $100 one-time gift? We've got John with a $24 gift, a Darla $200, Vicky $25 from St. Cloud, and then we have a $2,000 gift from Prestige Title of Brevard. Thank you so much, and whatever the Lord is laying on your heart, know that it is appreciated.
1: 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Colossians 3:15-17 provides timeless principles that shape every area of a believer's life, including our finances. Paul wrote, "Let the peace of Christ rule in your hearts and be thankful. Let the word of Christ dwell in you richly." These verses remind us that money is not simply a financial matter, it's a spiritual one as well. When the peace of Christ rules our hearts, financial decisions are no longer driven by fear, greed, or comparison. Thankful people are less likely to constantly crave more because they recognize God's blessings and what they already have. 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
0: Get ready for a high of 88 today. Could feel closer to 100. There's a fairly good chance you could see some scattered rain, maybe some thunderstorms. You know it, especially in the afternoon. For your Sunday, a high of just 86. But you know it'll feel warmer than that. About a 60% chance of seeing some rain. And both tonight and tomorrow night, lows in the lower 70s.
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1: I had, you know, one of those procedures that most people don't like to do, but then I was having a lot of pain, but it was only on my left side. And then I get a letter saying that they found a nodule on my left lung. They did the biopsy and it wound up being cancer, so they managed to take it out. But then he says, but you have one on the other side. He said, the other one is going to be a little bit more complicated. I said, why then? You're going to have to remove part of your lung because it's too far in. And I said, well, look, you do whatever it takes. I said, but what surprises me is that you've had this for 4 years. And then he says, yeah, I found that so strange. He says, well, that's because God didn't want it to grow, and he was waiting for me to find a surgeon like you to take care of me. So I just got a clean bill of health today. And I don't have cancer. I had cancer on both sides of my lung.
0: Oh, my gosh.
1: He says, you did the right thing. And you know what's even more amazing? He's a Christian. He goes to church every Sunday.
0: That is a miracle.
1: Yeah.
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Z88.3. 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This is the time of year that we remind folks we are a listener-supported station. And Henny from New Jersey, she's moved down here, though, that she says the Z helped her get through cancer treatment, sitting there and hearing the message, like Evan Kraft, everything's going to be all right. It was like the Lord was speaking directly to her. Now, maybe you've experienced that. The right song at exactly the right time to help get you through. And if you want to be sure that we are strong, the Z is strong, not just for yourself, but for others when they need it, it's so easy to get involved. 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Hey, thanks to Corey for that $100 one-time gift. Susan, $50 from Longwood. Franklin gave $65 from Palm Coast, brand new giver. And then we have Katia, who she gave a gift of $33. Thank you so much.

Z88.3. So glad that you're here. I'm Julie West, and this is about the time that the early risers start to show up. You know, you're getting after it. You've got your coffee, maybe finished a devotional already, getting those steps in. And hey, we know that you, like so many folks in Z-Land, so generous, got some thank yous. First to Robert for that $500 gift from Mineola. Joanna for the $50 gift from Melbourne. We Howie in the Hills with Corey. And first time $100 gift. We've got another Corey from Kissimmee with $25. And Myrna with a $10 one-time gift. 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

Z88.3. Good morning to you. I'm Julie West with a shout out to Mindy. You know, she says that she's been thinking about how tough the economy is, and well, she's been giving for several years, but realizes that maybe not everyone who wants to give is able to be a part this year. So she is standing in the gap for another family. And if you would like to be able to keep your Z strong for folks who, well, really need it right now, you can stand in the gap for them too. It's easy to do. 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

0: God is writing a story with each and every one of us. I'm Tyler from Z88.3 Mornings. 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
1: I just wanted to say how big of a blessing Z Radio has been in my life. 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I'm driving to my practice right now, and I have nothing but gratitude for the station. 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

Z88.3. Have you ever experienced that moment? You know, you get that message, that word that, well, it shakes you to your foundation and you don't know how you're going to make it through. And then it's just the right song at just the right time. And it feels like Jesus is speaking just to you. Crystalline, she dealt with that. Her toddler got an earth-shattering diagnosis. She didn't know what she was going to do and got in the car. And Flowers, that Samantha Ebert and Seth Schleter, it was on the radio. And again, it felt like God was using the Z to speak to her. She needed us to be strong in those moments. And if you'd like to be sure that the Z stays strong for folks like her, it's easy to do. 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

Z88.3. Okay, if I take this step of faith, can the Lord make everything work out? Well, you know it. Cain said it. Yes, he can. Hi there, I'm Julie West, and a lot of times we wish that we could be one of those people who, whatever it is. And you know, maybe the gym shoe people are right on this. Sometimes you just gotta do it and see how the Lord makes things work out. We've got so many generous folks. Tina with a $50 one-time gift. Marsha, $10. 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

0: 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I trust in God. I left it in the river. Those are just a couple of the songs that helped Samantha get through. She was supposed to go in for a minor procedure. All of the sudden, it turned into a major open heart surgery. And during the days that followed, well, the Lord used the Z to help remind her of His goodness, His faithfulness, and, well, that she was never alone. And, you know, you can be a part of getting that message to people. 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
1: I know it's crazy, but there was a time when I thought I was an intellectual. As a young pastor, I once preached a sermon I thought was so good, my mentor didn't see it that way.

0: He said it was an okay sermon, but nobody understood a word you said. He was right. I was trying to impress people, not show them Jesus. I've repented, and you should too if you care more about what people think about you than you care what they think about Jesus. I try to be humble. A friend told me one time I had a whole lot to be humble about. I agree. And I'm Steve Brown. You think about that. Share what you just heard with a friend. 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
1: Could be a beautiful day. High of 88, low tonight of 73, and in between, a less than a 40% chance of scattered rain. Could be some storms. Then for your Sunday, high near 90 again. Another low of 73, and almost a 60% chance that you won't need the sprinklers to get water on that lawn.
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Z88.3. You know, one of the really cool things about Fundraiser is we get to hear how the Lord uses so many different people and different kinds of people, most of whom have never met each other, to make a difference for the kingdom. So we thank this one and we thank that one, but we know that it was God who did it. And well, it's time for me to do some thank yous. Thank you to Rosanna with the $100 gift from Ovita. 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

Z88.3. Right now, somebody is thinking, yeah, I need to do that later. And then, usually, for lots of us, later never comes. Hi there, I'm Julie West. And if you're that person, well, just go ahead and give your gift right now. I need to say thank you to so many folks. 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Christy, $1 a day gift from Wildwood. 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And then Shauna with a $20 one-time gift from St. Cloud. Whatever the Lord is laying on your heart, it is so appreciated. 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

Z88.3. Do you miss pudding pop still? I do. Hi, I'm Julie West, and you know how it was. We were going through life, enjoying pudding pops, not giving them a second thought. Then all of a sudden, one day out of nowhere, they were gone. And we've thought about it more than once since then, about how much we miss them. But do you know what pudding pops never did? They never encouraged people through their darkest times, didn't point them to Jesus, and so many other things. So part of it is that is why we need to make sure that the Z stays strong. And it is strong. Don't want to scare folks, but want to let you know when we take things for granted, well, they're not always there. Thankfully, we've got a lot of generous folks like Jennifer with that $50 gift from Orlando. Shane, a $10 gift again from Orlando. 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
1: My name is Jacqueline, and I'm a single mom. I found the radio not too long ago. I love listening to it. I struggle with faith sometimes. I struggle with the stress of being a single mom and working full time. So it's so important to keep positive music going. It renews my faith. It reminds me every day of my blessings. I just want to say thank you, and we appreciate all that you do.
0: 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The fundraiser is going on now, and you can be a part of the stories that God will write with your gift. 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

0: Z88.3, it's Caleb and John at 7:08. Good morning. I'm Tyler, and it is such an honor to start the morning with you and your family. We're in our fundraiser. If you didn't know, the Z is listener supported. It has been 31 years that God has allowed the Z to continue. And it's because of families like yours who have prayed, who have given. And so we have just been blown away this week hearing stories, God's stories of how he uses your Z88.3, every single song that plays. My daughter, Ella J, who's 16, has grown up on the Z. She's here with me this morning. Good morning.
1: Good morning.
0: Thanks for helping out. This is tradition for her to come in on a Saturday, a fundraiser, to be able to share stories too, and to be a part of you jumping in, being invited to what's happening. And so we're asking, one, for your prayers. Thank you. And two, if you can give and you haven't yet, can you let us know? We have amazing volunteers who've come in on Saturday to help out, answer phones. Maybe it's $1 a day, $30 a month. Maybe you could just kick in at $365 one time. That would be such a blessing. We're hoping to hear from 5 families during this song that can do that. 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

0: Z88.3. That's Franny Cash. It's 7:17. I'm Tyler, along with my daughter Ella J, and we're just thankful. Thank you so much for being a part. We heard from Jamie in Winter Park. Our fundraiser is going on, and so her $33 a month is a gigantic help. You can be a part right now. 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
0: We love to start the morning going to our Father in prayer. And so I just invite you, to pray with us. God, thank you. Thank you for an opportunity to pause. With all that we might have going on today, our schedules, our to-do list, that we can pause for just a moment to thank you for who you are. Thank you for being Lord. Thank you for being God. Thank you for being in control of the things that can feel so out of control. God, I pray today that you would give us a focus, that no matter what comes our way, what hurt, what offenses, that we could still look to you, respond like you, speak like you, act like you. God, I thank you for those who serve this community in such amazing ways. I pray for their encouragement and their safety today. Our healthcare workers, our educators, first responders, those who show up, the ones that show up to work even when it's hard. That's a lot of us. And so, God, I just pray for encouragement today. God, I thank you for how you've weaved this community together. We pray for our marriages, that you would strengthen them. We pray for our children. What an honor and joy for me to have my 16-year-old at work with me today, because she loves the Z. And to be able to just know that she's learning about you, God. So grateful. Would you keep showing us as adults how to show our kids the right way? How to show them your truth. How to teach them about your principles, Lord. We thank you. And God, I pray that as we sit in the middle of this fundraiser, God, that it would be all about you. As we share your stories, as we share how you have reached people in their darkest moment, God, that we would just honor you through those stories. And God, I pray for those who are going to give, that it'd be an easy yes. It'd be a joyful yes to give today. But I pray even more for those who just need a song of encouragement today, that just need to be reminded that you're real. God, that they would hear the right song at the right moment and just know that you're close. Thank you for being close to the brokenhearted. Thank you when we're grieving and we feel all alone, that you are near to us. Thank you for that promise. We love you, Lord. We give you this fundraiser. We give you this day. Protect Central Florida today. We love you, Lord. In Jesus' name, amen.

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0: Z88.3. That's Chris Tomlin and Whom Shall I Fear? Good morning. It's 7:32. I'm Tyler, along with Ella J. She's my 16-year-old. And we're grateful just to be here sharing God's stories through fundraiser. We're so thankful for the families who have already said yes, families who we are hearing from that are praying around the country. 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And so it is gifts coming together. Your family's $365 goes a long way. 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We're hoping to hear from three businesses, in fact, before 8 o'clock that could do that. We'll get you in our business team directory so we can thank you. 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
2: 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I worked the second 3 to 11 shift, and I worked overnight shifts, and Z is always on in my car and in my home. I have put it on when I have patients that are bedridden and can't move, and if I'm allowed to, I will put on Z just to soothe their soul, to help them sleep and help them go through, you know, medical issues. I put it on wherever I'm allowed to. And so it stays on basically 24 hours with me. I use the app. So if I'm out walking, jogging, exercising, and they make it easily accessible that you can hear God's message through music. It's positive. It's uplifting. I have countless times when it has just lifted my soul in the middle of trouble, struggle, stress. And I'm grateful for it because not every state, not every city, not every country has this beautiful station that is playing this godly music that is helping us to get through.
0: 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I hope that, you know, that's our prayer for you. We're so grateful. Thank you. Can you, you know, step in, consider, be a part of how God uses your Z. We're looking for five families right now to say yes, $365. Or maybe it's a one-time gift of $1,000 for your family. Whatever it is, we know God's going to use it. He has the last 31 years. And so here's how you reach us. 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
4: Hi, this is Pastor Joel Hunter with an observation. It's more comfortable to be religious than to actually encounter God. A man on safari was looking at the tracks of a lion. He asked a native if he knew where the lion's den was. The native replied, "I will show you the lion himself." The tracker turned pale and said, "No, thank you. It's only the general location I'm interested in, not meeting the lion himself." It's okay to fear God, but not to avoid him. I'm reminded of C.S. Lewis's writings, in which he portrayed Christ as Aslan the lion. The words were, "He is not safe, but he's good." Remember in all of your endeavors today that the mighty God is good, and that he loves you. Let's go help somebody.
0: Z88.3, 735. I'm Tyler along with Ella J. And thank you. Christopher and Dunellen stepping in, doing $365. Thank you. We heard from Debbie. She's doing $50. We heard from Anna. Thank you for your gift from Paisley. Allison stepping in. Thank you. Courtney's never given before. She wants to help out. She lives in Longwood. She's doing a one-time gift of $200. Thank you. 321-500-4000 or give online. 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Traffic, it's not bad. If you're headed towards I-4, things are up to speed in both directions. I-95 northbound, it is a little busy as you get close to Palm Bay Road. There was an earlier accident. That off-ramp is going to be closed. I-75 southbound, that on-ramp from Bellevue is shut down because of an earlier accident. If you're taking 417 southbound approaching International Drive, at this point, all lanes are closed right now for emergency vehicles. There was an earlier accident. That's our Z88.3 Stress Saver Traffic.
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0: Well, we'll see some sunshine today and clouds. It's been a nice start to the day. High of 88. About a 50% chance for showers and thunderstorms later this afternoon. And we'll be watching it, getting you weather warnings first to help you keep your family safe. It's our promise to you at the Z. 76 in Melbourne, 76 in Daytona Beach, Ocala 73, 76 in Orlando. 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

0: Hi, it's Grace from Z Afternoons. We heard from our friend Rhiannon, who thanked us for a prayer that she needed right at that moment.
1: 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And I turned it on after I picked up some food, and it started with, "Dear Lord," and you guys started praying for people looking for jobs, and I started crying. But it was just a perfect kind of just something that I was doing today. I haven't been out looking for a job for a minute. And then as soon as I turn on the radio, it's a prayer about people looking for jobs.
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0: believe it. 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

0: 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I'm Tyler, along with my daughter Ella J. It's fundraiser. 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

88.3 at 7:56. I'm Tyler, and we're just grateful to start the morning together, to start the weekend together. We're believing that God will use every single song to encourage and to be a blessing to every person who listens to the Z today. Our fundraiser is going on, and I just want to say thank you to Trisha and Joshua. They live in New Smyrna Beach. 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They called us at 321-500-4000 and said, we can help out. 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

0: 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It's Brandon Lake. How good God is when you're walking through the valley, when you don't feel like there's any hope, or maybe no one even cares. It can be a really dark and lonely spot. And it's easy for us to forget that God is good. He loves us. He's in control. He has a plan and a purpose for your life, and it is for good. And I thank God that He has songs to remind us when no one else might even know we're struggling as bad as we are and we're hurting as much as we are. God knows. And He always has a song waiting on Z88.3. That's Michelle's song. She said in deep depression, that's the song that just, it brings her right back up. God knows. Today, I believe He has a song for you because He knows what you're feeling, what you're struggling through, the heaviness, all of it. And He cares for you. I'm Tyler. I do the morning show here throughout the week, Z88.3. And my daughter, Ella J, she's 16. She's with me. And we're here today on a Saturday because this is such an important time for the ministry of Z88.3. This is how we survive. This is how we continue. We're listener supported. And so maybe you only listen to the Z on the weekends. I'm grateful that you're listening. And I'm going to keep playing songs to encourage you, but I got to let you know too that we are in our fundraiser. And I want to invite you to be praying for your Z, that we can still be a help to people in 2027. And I'm going to ask for you to be a part of it, maybe even for the very first time, that you could give. We've had families step in with a one-time gift of $365. Like, we're going to do a dollar a day. We can handle that. Some businesses, huge for businesses to rally around and link arms and say, we can do the $100 a month or a one-time gift of $1,200 and jump in as a business team. That gets you in the business team directory. We can let others know about you, but man, that's a huge help. And so I'm just asking that you would jump in for the first time with whatever gift amount. I want you to know you're invited. And at this point, it's a need. We're not there yet. And so this is how you can be a part.
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0: 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Things on I-4 are up to speed in both directions. There's no issues on 408. I-75 southbound, it's been a little trickier. We do have issues as you get close to mile marker 338 Bellevue. That on-ramp is going to be closed. 417 southbound, getting close to International Drive. Traffic is backed up. All lanes are closed right now as emergency vehicles are doing their thing. And actually, on I-4 eastbound, now hearing about just past State Road 429, the left lane's going to be closed because of an earlier accident. That's our Z88.3 Stress Saver Traffic. Beautiful start to the day. Gorgeous to get outside. I hope that you can enjoy doing something fun this weekend. We're looking at a high this afternoon of 88 degrees. There is about a 50% chance for rain. That's going to be later on. 75 as a low tonight. Right now we're at 74 in Melbourne, 76 in Orlando. And thank you for meaning the world to us. 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

0: Hi, I'm Joel from Z88.3 and Third Shift, and raising kids, whether you have help or not, is hard. But in Audrey's case, she's raising her kids all by herself.
1: I'm a single mom, listen to the Z every single day, every morning on the way to school, every afternoon on the way home. The Z has been such an encouragement to us and is every single day. We sing all the songs, we know all the words. I just want to say thank you to all the people who give. Thank you so much. We love you, and we love you, Jesus, for always giving your mercy and your grace and your blessings to us.
0: And that's why the Z is here, to provide a friend for Audrey and others like her who may be raising their kids all by themselves. The Z's fundraiser is happening right now. 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But if you haven't made your gift yet, would you give right now? 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

0: 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I'm Tyler, along with, I brought my daughter Ella J into work. She's 16 years old, because it's an important time here at Z88.3. It's our fundraiser. The need for 2027 for us to continue and keep going has not been met. And so that's why we come to you, inviting you to be a part of it.
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0: When you give, you really are giving to help people right here in our community.
2: Hey, I'm Marcella Micah, and I want to tell you, Z has kept me together. I fell and broke 2 ribs and 3 vertebrae 10 weeks ago, and I was pretty much bedridden, but I'm an independent girl, and it was Z that kept me going. And I want to tell you that senior citizens really plug into you, because sometimes that's their only connection with the outside. It's hope. Thank you for hope.
0: Hope. You may know someone who's older that doesn't get out as much, and but really does need encouragement. I'm grateful that God uses songs on the Z to just bring companionship, friendship, and like she said, hope with every single song. Can you be one of 5 families we really need to hear from now that can do a $365 gift for your family or business? 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It's been tough for so many families right now. A one-time gift of $1,000 goes a long way to help out others. But I'm really believing, you know, that God's going to use families who've never given before to help, to give for the very first time. So whatever that amount is, we would love to hear from you now at 321-500-4000. 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And thank you for being a help.

0: Z88.3, Lloyd Nix, A Little More Jesus. It's 8:21. I'm Tyler. It's just an honor to start our Saturday morning together. Ella J, my 16-year-old, is here with me today, too, because fundraiser is going on. Such an important time for your Z88.3. We're listener-supported. This is how we continue. We're not yet funded for 2027. We stop down once a year. The last 31 years, God has allowed this ministry to continue because of faithful families like yours, businesses joining together, praying and giving. And so thank you so much to the many who have already said yes, like Kiwana and Edgewater. We heard from them this morning, and Jamal, they're doing a one-time gift of $100. Thank you. Thank you.
1: Thank you to James and Susan with their one-time gift. They've been giving for 29 years.
0: What? 29 years?
2: Yes.
0: Thank you, guys. Amazing. Lindsay, Winter Springs, doing $365. We heard from Diana and Anthony, doing $15 a month. Thank you.
1: Thank you to Lauren with her monthly gift of $30.
0: Amazing. Soren Lee and Henry in Apopka, we just heard from them. For them, what works is the dollar a day, $30 a month. They said, we've just been so blessed to have the Z on all these years. We use it at nighttime, bedtime for the boys. They have a 7- and a 5-year-old, and they love singing the songs to Z88.3. The word of God getting tucked into their heart that, you know, maybe when they get to be teenagers like Ella J, they're still reminded of God's truth in every single song that plays on your Z. Let's help the Z continue. We need you. We need your family to come in for the very first time. We've our sweet family that gave for 29 years faithfully. Thank you. Maybe this is year one for you. Can we count on you to maybe do $365 or a one-time gift of $100, whatever God puts on your heart? 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

0: Z88.3 at 827. It's Casting Crowns. I'm Tyler. Normally I'm with Ellis on the weekends, but what a treat for me today to be hanging out with my daughter, Ella J. Good morning.
1: Good morning.
0: Thanks for being a part of Fundraiser. It's so cool what's happening. Lindsay, she's checked in from Winter Springs. She's doing $365. Woo! Let's go. Angelica and Kissimmee doing $1 a day, $30 a month. We just love you. We're so grateful. 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On this 19th of September, we have friends who are celebrating a birthday. We want to say hi to Juana, 12 years old today. Jesus is 10.
1: Liam is turning 4. Manuel is turning 11. Harley the 4th is turning 52.
0: The 4th, how cool. Bradley's 35. Jaden turns 11. And happy anniversary to Scott and Lauren. They celebrate 4 years together. As a ministry, what a joy for us to be able to celebrate the milestones with you and your family. And then to be there for the lowest of low moments. God has a song for you on Z88.3. If you're having a high moment in life, if you're having a low moment in life, keep listening, because that's how he uses the ministry. He has encouragement for you and your family today. And so as we go about this fundraiser, we're celebrating what God has done. We're celebrating what God is going to do. And we're asking your family to be a part of it, to help us be a light in the darkness right here in Central Florida for 2027. Okay, Ella J, I'm calling on 5 families to step in now that can maybe do, like Lindsay did, $365. I am believing that there is a family that might be able to do a one-time gift of $2,000. That helps us get through to this interim goal that we have. Also, you know, businesses jumping in right now is a huge help. Linking arms together, we get you in our business team directory so others hear about you. We've had lawn care businesses, real estate agents, hairdressers. I mean, anything that you could think of is in our business team directory here to help you, and that's how they help the ministry. If you're a business, now's great. One-time gift of $1,200 gets you in that directory, but can now be the moment.
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0: news. Amen. We are, yes, we are celebrating. Woo. It's fundraiser at your Z88.3. I'm so grateful. We've got Ed and Debbie. There are volunteers that said, yeah, we'll come in on Saturday. We'll help out. We're going to answer the phone because we know that there are some friends that only listen to the Z on the weekends or weren't able to give earlier this week. Now is the time as we are in fundraiser, not yet where we need to be for 2027. And it's just so awesome. I mean, it is so awesome to watch it all come together. I'm Tyler. My 16-year-old Ella J is here. Say hi.
1: Woo, good morning.
0: 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It's fundraiser.
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0: That's how you give. Let's do it. If you're driving on I-4 or you're about to go that way, it's not bad. Westbound is up to speed. Eastbound, there was an earlier accident at Central Parkway. It's off to the side now, but it was causing a bit of a delay. 408, it's going to be slow eastbound as you get to Tampa Avenue. That right lane is blocked. I-75 southbound, busy near the on-ramp from mile marker 338 in Bellevue. The right lane is going to be closed because of a wreck. If you're taking 417, it's kind of busy there too. Southbound as you get close to International Drive, traffic's backed up. All lanes are closed. That's due to an earlier accident. If you need an alternate, you can try taking Osceola Parkway. That's our Z88.3 Stress Saver Traffic. Weather is beautiful. It's been an amazing start to the day. No rain to have to drive through. We've got a high of 88. No triple digit heat index for us today. We do have about a 50% chance for rain later this afternoon and a low tonight of 75. We're starting out at 74 in Melbourne. It's 76 in Orlando. And a huge thank you to Chris and Callie in Orlando. Woo! They're doing $365. We heard from our friend in Lake Mary doing $385. 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

0: righteousness. Oh God, how I need you.
1: A worried heart doesn't always need a big fix. Hi, I'm Elise from Z88.3 Middays. Sometimes it just needs one familiar song. For Angela's daughter, that's exactly what happened.
2: This morning, my 12-year-old was having a hard time. There's an upcoming church trip and just a couple of things she was having a lot of anxiety over. And in the car, she just was really fretting over one thing and then the other. And I turned on the Z softly so it wasn't too loud. And I could see that she was starting to mouth a couple of the word song that was on that they also sing in youth group. And she started softly singing and I could just see her start to calm down. So I'm just very thankful you got it.
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0: Z88.3. Jamie McDonald left it in the river, 8:43. I'm Tyler. Thank you for hanging out with us. Producer Sierra's here. We've got volunteers here today on a Saturday. My daughter Ella J is here because it's fundraiser. This is such a crucial time for the ministry of Z88.3. And it's amazing for us to be able to share stories and be able to pray with the community and then be able to ask you, can you help us continue? For the last 31 years, God has never let this ministry go. In fact, it keeps getting stronger. It keeps getting stronger, a brighter light in the darkness of what can be hard sometimes in Central Florida. And it happens because of families like yours that say yes and give for the very first time. Kelly and Coco, thank you, sweet girl. Potter and Carrie, doing $365. Thank you to Brian doing $100 from Tavares. Families pitching in and doing what they can, saying yes. It's how it happens. And it's so beautiful. It truly is the body of Christ coming together. And with a lot of gifts coming in, families are saying, I'm giving this an honor because I almost didn't make it through last year when my family went through a difficult time. And so if you want to share your story, you can. It's just so beautiful to know, to be confirmed, to know that God is at work through your Z with every single song that plays. And I'm asking our businesses to jump in. You know, yesterday we talked to several businesses who let us know that we love being in the business team directory because other people have been able to find us this past year and know that we support the Z, and it kind of gets our name out there as a business, but that we want to stand linked arm in arm with other businesses to say, we stand for Jesus, and we're going to help support Z88.3 in that way because we know it's a big help when our businesses say yes. We've had some businesses that can do that one-time gift of $5,000. Yeah, if that's you, it's needed now, so please let us know. But to get in that business team directory, it's $100 a month, a one-time gift of $1,200. That gets you in there, and we can let others know about you, and it's a huge help. And so I'm looking for 5 businesses this morning that can do that very same thing, and we'll add you in there. And thank you. Thank you for the consideration. Thank you for the prayers. Families all joining together. Ella J is just kind of going through these stories with me. We're all like, what is happening? Like, what is our God doing? It's beautiful. It's beautiful. Can you be one of 10 families we need to hear from? With whatever gift amount it is, maybe it is the $365, or you know, maybe like Brian, it's $100 from Tavares, thank you, can now be the moment.
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0: 88.3 CC Winans, worth it of all. It's 8:54. Ellis is not here today. I'm Tyler. I do the morning show with him during the week, and I have my daughter, Ella J, who's here. We're having so much fun. We have volunteers who are here. Producer Sierra is here, too. And you can be a part right now at 321-500-4000, or you can give online, standwithyourz.com. I was talking to Monica earlier. She has been giving to the Z for 5 years. She's a single mom. And she said, honestly, there are mornings, there are afternoons, there are nights where I'm with my kids and I just kind of need a break. I want them to know about Jesus. I want them to know the joy of the Lord. But there's times that it's just, it's such a challenge for me to be able to always be the one that's encouraging. And she said, I feel like when I stop to think about what the Z is to me, it's even just having it on in the background when we're in our house, when we're in the car. It's like, let the Z encourage my kids while I take a break. Or how many times has the Z encouraged me when I needed a song at just the right time? And so we're so grateful. Thank you, Monica, for checking in for the sixth year. And you know, being a part of our fundraiser. We do this once a year. It's how we survive. And you may have your own reasons why you love the Z. Maybe for you, it is just having that song of encouragement at the right time. Susan in Palm Coast, thank you for your $730 gift. What a huge help. Thank you to Luann and Don and Cedar Grove. They're doing $365. God bless you. A family in Ocala, they're doing the same thing. Maybe your family can do that exact same gift. $365. We look at it as a dollar a day for that encouragement. Now would be a great time to hear from you. We have couple volunteers who've said yes to coming in on Saturday. God bless them. They'd love to be able to talk to you and get your gift. You can just call or text the word give to 321-500-4000. Can now be the moment.
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0: 98.3 Josiah Queen, Brandon Lake, Can't Steal My Joy. It's 9 o'clock. I'm Tyler. My 16-year-old Ella J is here. Songs hit differently when you are filled with joy, when you're filled with the Holy Spirit, and then you are having that moment with your kids. I mean, Jay and I are in here like, can't steal my... We're enjoying it and loving it. I was thinking about Monica. She's a single mom. She said, my kids, they love the Z. And for me, to have the Z on in the background where they can get encouragement, especially in the moments where I'm like, I got nothing to give you kids. I have nothing wise to say. I have no encouragement left to give you. Let God do it through the Z. And we're so grateful He does. Time and time again, God has songs of encouragement for us and for friends like Monica. Thank you for giving. We are in fundraiser. This is how we continue. And we're so grateful. We would love for you to be a part of it right now as we thank friends who have already said yes.
1: Thank you to Rebecca with her one-time gift of $50.
0: Thank you, Rebecca. Nancy and Coco, she said, I can do $150. She just reached out to us. She went online, standwithyourz.com. Ashley in Palm Bay, she's doing the dollar a day, $30 a month. That's what works for her family, and we're grateful. Joe in Melbourne, he's like, I'm doing $88. I love that. $88.3, that's my station. So he's doing a one-time gift of $88. Trisha and Joshua in New Smyrna Beach, they reached out earlier. They're doing a one-time gift of $400. I would love for a business to say, this is my moment. This is my moment to jump in and become a business team member. $100 a month or one-time gift of $1,200. And that way you get in the directory. If I'm looking for a barber, well, I wouldn't be looking for a barber. If my husband was looking for a barber, then he could find one there. Or if you're looking for anything, dentist, lawn care, whatever you need, it is in our business team directory. And those are businesses that have said yes. Can you be one of them? One-time gift of $1,200. And let's do this. It's so fun. Let's do it together. Your family in right now. This is how you give.
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1: 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It's 9:03. I'm Tyler, along with my daughter Ella J. Fundraiser is going on. 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Traffic, thankfully, it's not terrible on I-4. Things are pretty much up to speed. There was an earlier accident on the eastbound side at Central Parkway. It's off to the side. St. John's River Bridge on the westbound side, but it's off to the side. If you're taking 408, up to speed both directions. I-75 southbound, there was an earlier accident. The on-ramp from mile marker 338 Bellevue. That has the right lane closed. You're still able to scooch by and get through, but I definitely wanted to let you know about it. 417 southbound, approaching International Drive. All of the lanes are closed. If you need an alternate, you can try Osceola Parkway. And that's our Z88.3 Stress Saver Traffic. 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It has been nice. Sunshine, not too hot yet. We have a 50% chance for showers and thunderstorms later today. But right now, beautiful. 80 in Melbourne. It's 82 in Daytona Beach. Ocala, 80. And it's 77 in Orlando.
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0: Hi, this is Paco from Z88.3 Evenings. And God has a time for everything.
1: I had, you know, one of those procedures that most people don't like to do. But then I was having a lot of pain. But it was only on my left side. And then I get a letter saying that they found a nodule on my left lung. They did the biopsy and it wound up being cancer. So they managed to take it out. But then he says, but you have one on the other side. He said, the other one is going to be a little bit more complicated. I says, why then? You're going to have to remove part of your lung because it's too far in. And I said, well, look, you do whatever it takes. I said, but what surprises me is that you've had this for 4 years. And then he says, yeah, I found that so strange. He says, well, that's because God didn't want it to grow, and he was waiting for me to find a surgeon like you to take care of me. So I just got a clean bill of health today, and I don't have cancer. I had cancer on both sides of my lungs.
0: Oh, my gosh.
1: He says, you did the right thing, and you know what's even more amazing? He's a Christian. He goes to church every Sunday.
0: That is a miracle.
1: Yeah.
0: Listen for more miracles. 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

0: Z88.3. Ah, a little out of breath. It really is Amazing Grace, Z88.3. I'm Tyler. I do the morning show here throughout the week. I've been here for over 20 years, and I'm so blown away every year what God does through your Z88.3. We're listener supported. And it takes families joining together. My daughter Ella J is here. That's really why I'm out of breath. She's 16 and we were dancing for that song. It was good though, right?
1: Yes.
0: I still got it.
1: Yep.
0: I still got it. Like, yep. What should I say? I got a microphone in front of me. But thank you. We are celebrating what God is doing through your Z. And it's been crazy because we can see when a family says yes and is giving this morning, we can see right away who it is. And so we're celebrating with Carol and Terry in Winter Springs. They're doing $365. Thank you. Thank you so much. We heard from Bernice in Orlando. Bernice is doing $100. And she said, I'm giving on behalf of my grandchildren. And my grandson, Aiden, just celebrated his 10th birthday. And so happy birthday, Aiden. What a great reason to give in honor of your grandkids.
1: Thank you, Lori, with your one-time gift of $60.
0: Yes, Lori. Thank you. Thank you for being part of the family. And I got to say that our friends... I was hoping for five businesses to check in, and our friends at 321 Trailers.
1: Woo!
0: Okay, they're in Mims, and they are an amazing business here in Central Florida. They stand for, you know, giving to people who need help, and we're just grateful for them. If you're looking for a trailer, I think they also do stuff with golf carts too. You can check them out. We're going to get them in our business team directory, and they are now a part of what happens here at Z88.3. Hoping four more businesses right now can do the same thing. It's either $100 a month or a one-time gift of $1,200. We let the whole world know about you. We get you in our business team directory. Some businesses give for that reason. Just so, like, I got to get my name out there a little bit. But some businesses also give because they want to just pour into what God is doing through the Z. And for some businesses, for all those reasons. But can now be the moment. Four more businesses that can jump in as a business team would be incredible. We see you, Michelle. 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

0: 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I'm Tyler, along with my daughter Ella J. Fundraiser is going on.
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2: My name is Deb, and I'm a widow. I live in Ocala. When my husband was alive, we prayed together, we read scripture together, and we sang together. And when he passed away, the house got very quiet in so many ways. But that's when I discovered the Z, and it's just filled the home again with knowing that someone else is reading scripture, saying scripture, and worshiping the Lord. And then I have someone I feel like who is right here worshiping the Lord with me. So I thank you so much. I listen every day, and I'd like to donate $1 a day. It means so much more to me than just $1 a day, but that's what I can do for now. So I thank you very much, and God bless you.
0: God bless you. Thank you, God, for using songs to encourage Deb. You may know what it's like to lose such a big part of you, to lose someone that you love so much. I watched my mama go through it and become a widow, and it's with you forever. And so God can use songs to just, in a moment of grief, in a moment of new normal, a moment of just missing someone, to remind us that he's with us and his promises are true. And although it feels like you might not be able to get through it right now, he's got you, and there is hope.

Z88.3 at 9:30. It's Mercy Me and Make It Well song. I'm just thinking about our friend Deb, who it's our fundraiser, and she's reached out to say, I want to be a part of it. I'm doing the dollar a day, $30 a month. We're so grateful. But she shared her story. She lost her husband. They used to read scripture together. They used to pray together, and the house is really quiet now, she said. And songs on the Z have become such an encouragement to fill her house with joy and to remind her, songs like that, needing a peace that only heaven can give. And maybe you've been there for a lot of us, having to live this life without somebody here anymore. It really hurts and it's hard. Show me through the pain that there's still reason to pray, so that I can say and I can sing, it is well with my soul. It is only God that can get us through those moments. We can turn to whatever we want, but it is only God that can get us through. And maybe you're in it right now, and the pain just is too much, and it's overwhelming, and it feels like it's never going to subside. This is not our home. I mean, I'm heaven.

bound. 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Heaven bound. But we've got work to do here. And what God has given us while we're here, through the grief and through the hurt, He's got something for you. He's not done with you yet. And so we come here once a year to say, we're not done either. God's doing amazing things, like encouraging friends like Deb when she needs it the most, when you need it the most, to keep us going for 2027. Because life is hard. It's hard, and we need the reminders that we're not alone through it, that He is with us. He loves you. He will never leave you nor forsake you. As much as it hurts right now, He is with you. And so, Deb, thank you. Your dollar a day, your $30 a month, I know for you it means a lot. She said it's more than giving money. Thank you for being in my home when I feel alone. 321-500-4000. Our God is so good. 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

0: Z88.3 at 9:40. Good morning. I'm Tyler. Normally, I'm here during the week with my co-host, Ellis. Today, I have a different kind of co-host. My daughter, Ella J, who is 16, is joining us. Thank you. Are you having fun?
1: Yes, I am.
0: She's grown up listening to the Z, so she's been coming in here since she was a baby.
1: Yes.
0: But she always comes in for this weekend because it's fundraiser. And this is our opportunity to join together as a community. Your prayers, they are life to us right now. 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And so your gifts are life to us. We just heard from a family in Davenport. They're doing $1 a day, $30 a month.
1: Woo!
0: Thank you. Thank you to Joanne in Winter Springs doing $35. We heard from Marcos and Sandra in Oakland. For them, it's $730. Thank you, thank you, thank you. 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
0: Well, it has been one of those mornings where traffic has gone back and forth from being okay and then not so much. And so if you're on I-4, it's slow now eastbound Osceola Parkway to 535. Busy again at Universal Boulevard. Westbound side slows down near 528 to 535. I-75. Southbound, busy. The on-ramp near Bellevue, it's going to be closed because of an earlier accident. 408 finally up to speed in both directions. Same story with 417. The turnpike, however, northbound, it's going to be slow just near US 192, taking an extra 10 minutes or so. And that's our Z88.3 Stress Saver Traffic. 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It's happening. It's happening. All of us joining together. Your Z getting funded for 2027. Thank you. Sunshine, beautiful weather to be able to enjoy this weekend. We do have a 50% chance for showers and thunderstorms. That's going to be later today with a high of 88. We're starting out at 80 in Melbourne, 82 in Daytona Beach, Ocala 80. It's 77 in Orlando. Got a couple phone lines open right now. Maybe it's for you. 321-500-4000 or give online right now
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0: God is writing a story with each and every one of us. I'm Tyler from Z88.3 Mornings. 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
1: I just wanted to say how big of a blessing Z Radio has been in my life. 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I'm driving to my practice right now, and I have nothing but gratitude for the station. Thank you guys so much for all the good work that you've done in my life and so many other lives.
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0: 88.3, Chandler Moore. God, I'm just grateful. It's 9:50. I'm Tyler, along with my daughter, Ella J, who's 16. And I think that's the word that her and I are both just, we're feeling today. We're just so grateful for what God is doing through Z88.3. Fundraisers going on. So you might be hearing some ringing and some sounds during the songs. It's families like yours saying, yes, I want to ensure that the Z continues in 2027, that so God can do his thing. Here's how you can make your gift.
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0: Really blown away by an opportunity to hear stories. So when you give your gift online, you can leave a story. You can talk with our volunteers here. Tell them a little bit. You don't say anything, but if you want to, you can. And we just heard from Deborah and Michael. They're doing $1 a day, $30 a month. And the note they said, I found the Z accidentally on the radio over 28 years ago in my car. I was in an active drug addiction and depressed. I'd hear the songs on the Z and I felt like God was talking to me through the music. The songs gave me hope. I am 27 years sober and the Z has been a constant in my life this whole time. So grateful. Your music was there to help me during that dark time and has helped me through other dark times since then. Thank you for always being there. 27 years sober. Praise the Lord. Thank you for sharing your story. I'm believing that there's someone listening even right now that's stuck in it, that feels like there's no hope. Stuck in addiction of various kinds. And if that's you, I'm letting you know right now, it is not by accident that they found the station or that you're listening now. There is hope in the name of Jesus. Amen. And there is hope. Day one, right now for you. There is hope. And when you feel like you've turned back and you failed again, there's hope again. And there's grace again. Grace upon grace upon grace, because that's who we serve. That's how good he is. And that's why we play songs that say, yes, we need those reminders. We need the songs that help us turn from sin. We need the reminders that help us just avoid the temptation. We need that. Our families need that. Our children need that. Our spouses need that. Our bosses need that. Our community needs that. And that's why I can come in on a Saturday with my 16-year-old and say, can you help? Can you help? We see the power of Jesus through every single song. A light in the dark. And here's the moment. Can you be praying? Maybe for your family, you're not able to give. But can you be praying that those who can, will? I was asking and hoping for a business, maybe, or a family that could do a one-time gift of $5,000 or $2,000 would be a huge help right now. But for a lot of us, it's just families who've never given going, yeah, I can do... Like Mike, I can do $365. Thank you, Mike. See you. Lisa jumping in, I can do $50. It's Joanne jumping in Winter Springs. I'm in, I can do something. All of us doing something together, great things happen. Thank you. 321-500-4000. 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Be a part of it. 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

0: safe.
1: Z88.3 Leanna Crawford at 9:58. Good morning. I'm Tyler. I'm hanging out with Ella J. She's got a volleyball tournament today, but she's hanging out for now, and we're just celebrating what God is doing through your Z88.3. As we thank friends who've said yes, can we thank you? Can you jump in now with a $365 gift? Maybe you can do monthly. Kier in Rockledge, she's doing $10 a month. I love that. Thank you, sweetheart.
2: Veronica with her one-time gift.
1: Thank you, Veronica. Thank you to Lisa. Thank you to Dylan and Ocala. They're doing a one-time gift. A lot of families are doing that. Some families, it works better to say, hey, we want to jump in every single month. And others are like, hey, can we just, want to do a one-time thing. That's what Nicole and Palm Bay just did. We see you, honey. And also, 321 Trailers and Mims became our first business team this morning to say, we can do it. We can do $100 a month. And they're now in our business team directory. 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
1: 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I love that. 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Traffic on I-4, it's busy eastbound. Osceola Parkway to 535, also slow at Universal Boulevard. Westbound delays starting near 528 to approaching 535. I-75 southbound, it's going to be busy. The on-ramp near Bellevue is going to be closed because of an earlier accident. The turnpike northbound slows down near US 192. And if you're in Seminole County, Lake Mary Boulevard approaching I-4 westbound, the right lane is closed. There's a vehicle off to the side. That can be so discouraging. I hope you have a better day with that. But just be careful as you're approaching that stretch. It's our Z88.3 Stress Saver Traffic. It's been a great and beautiful start to the day. Sunshine, glorious weather. We have a 50% chance for showers and thunderstorms later today with a high of 88 degrees.
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0: 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It's 10:09. I'm Tyler, hanging out with my daughter Ella J, and we're just grateful to be watching God on the move. 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And so thank you if you've already done that. If you haven't already, we would ask that you would consider that this would be the moment.
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0: I gotta say, you're doing a great job, Ella J.
1: Thank you, I'm trying.
0: She has been listening to the Z since she was in my belly, you know, because I've been working here for over 20 years, and we're grateful for this type of community. I just heard from Amber. Amber is giving. She's doing a one-time gift of $365. She said, "This is my dollar a day of encouragement. I'm a teacher here in Central Florida. I work at one of our public schools." And she said, "I love my students, but it is not an easy job. It's not easy mentally, spiritually, physically. I think," she said, "most people don't realize what us teachers go through." And she said, "Every morning, though, on my way to work, I'm praying with you and Ellis. You guys have your 6:15 prayer. I'm praying with you guys. I know God has a song for me. It might be different. It might not be what I thought it was going to be, but it was for me." So in some days, you know, that are hard, I'm in tears on my way home from the day I've had in my classroom. And God meets me there with shadow and grace and a song of encouragement. She said, "I'm just so thankful. So here's my part to give. I've never given before, but," she said, "on behalf of other teachers, I can tell you we need that encouragement. We show up to work to encourage others, and we need the encouragement. I don't have a lot. I'm a teacher. I don't have a lot of extra in my budget, but 365 for my Z." And so thank you, Amber. Thank you for serving this community in that way. We do love praying for our teachers. I mean, you might know someone who does that as a profession. They teach. It's exhausting, and it's hard. It's harder than it looks. And so this is such a great way to give for our teachers. Maybe even give a little bit more for our teachers for all that they do. I'm hoping 10 families right now can say yes, can jump in, be a part. 321-500-4000. 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

0: Z88.3 at 10:20. I'm Tyler. Normally on the radio with Ellis during the week. He's been my co-host for, I think, 1,000 years. I think we're on 1,000, yeah. Today, it's Ella J, my 16-year-old. She's here with me for a little bit before her volleyball tournament starts. And we've just been hanging out, being, you know, thanking this community for being a part, thanking the community for saying yes. We heard from Amber earlier. She wanted to be part of our fundraiser. We do this once a year. We're listener supported, and she's a teacher. She said, I don't have a lot of extra in my budget, but I want to do the dollar a day, $365. And what got me was the reasoning why. She needs the encouragement. God speaks to her through songs on the way to work, on the way after. And I guess because I've never been a teacher at a school, I've been a homeschool teacher. I don't really get, you know, what our teachers go through. And she's like, I'm going to be real with you. I'm going to be honest. Some days are really hard. Some days are great. And I love all my students. But some days are really hard. And I find myself frustrated and in tears. And God always has a song to meet me. God always has a song to lift me up before I go home to my own kids and have to do the mom thing. And so thank you, Amber, for your gift. And since then, we've heard from other teachers who are like, yes, what she said is true. That's why we give too. And other friends, that's why I give. And then we heard from a teacher that said, we listen, you know, all the time too, before I go to work and take my own kids to school, but I can't give this time. And so I think as a community, us rallying around our teachers, it's such a beautiful thing. Thank you for being a part. Thank you to Robert and Dinah and Sanford. They're checking in. They're doing $125. Lynn in St. Cloud doing $365. Just heard from a family in Melbourne, $130 a month. That's a huge encouragement. I'm believing there might be a couple families that can do a one-time gift of $1,000. That helps out our teachers that can't give, and others in our community, and businesses jumping in too with that $100 a month, all of it coming together. We want you to be a part of it. Your prayers, they matter. Your gifts, they matter this morning.
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Elevation Rhythm and Washed. I was going to say that's Ella J's favorite song, my 16-year-old, but I think I've said that 5 times this morning. She's hanging out with me. We've just been celebrating what God is doing through your Z88.3, a song that can just encourage our teenagers, our little ones, the grandkids, our teachers, all of us coming together in such a beautiful way. If you thought at all for one moment that, oh, what do I have that, you know, can help out? It's all gift sizes coming together and families praying, and it's just so sweet. Luke is 6 years old and he's been praying for the Z because it's his favorite station. I was hoping to hear from 4 more businesses. And we can go ahead and make that 3 because of Dreams Design, their custom event company in Winter Park, making dreams a reality. They're doing $100 a month. They're stepping in as a business team. We're going to get them in our business team directory so that others can find them. And that is such a huge help for us. People go to that business team directory for all sorts of things, especially visitors in Central Florida. And so if you would like to become a business team looking for 3 more that can do that same thing, $100 a month or a one-time gift of $1,200. Families jumping in too. Thank you. God bless you. Evelyn in Orlando, she's doing $100. For Christine in Merritt Island, $120 a month. Thank you so, so much. We heard from Mike. 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And then he reached back out to us and he said, hey, listen, I want to give a little bit more. I'm going to give $100 more to help out some people that aren't able to give this time around. And that's so beautiful.

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1: Hi, this is Pastor Joel Hunter with an observation. It's more comfortable to be religious than to actually encounter God. A man on safari was looking at the tracks of a lion. He asked a native if he knew where the lion's den was. The native replied, "I will show you the lion himself." The tracker turned pale and said, "No, thank you. It's only the general location I'm interested in, not meeting the lion himself." It's okay to fear God, but not to avoid him. I'm reminded of C.S. Lewis's writings, in which he portrayed Christ as Aslan the lion. The words were, "He is not safe, but he's good." Remember in all of your endeavors today that the mighty God is good and that he loves you. Let's go help somebody.
0: Z88.3, it's 10:33. Thank you to a family in Winter Park just checked in, doing that dollar a day, $30 a month. God bless you. We are looking at the roads for you, and it's not bad. I mean, I-4 eastbound is going to be slow a bit. Osceola Parkway to 535 and then slows down near Universal Boulevard. Westbound busy as you get close to 528 to approaching 535. 408 up to speed in both directions. I-75 southbound, been dealing with this all morning, an accident that has the on-ramp completely closed. Shouldn't take you much time to move through, though. The Turnpike northbound, busy near US 192. That's our Z88.3 Stress Saver Traffic. It's been a great start to the day. A lot of sunshine and beautiful weather just to enjoy the weekend. No rain to deal with yet. It's coming. 50% chance for those showers and thunderstorms across Central Florida. We'll be watching it for you, getting your weather warnings first to help you keep your family safe. We're starting out at 82 in Melbourne. It's 83 in Daytona Beach, Ocala 83. It's 80 degrees in Orlando. And it's been so fun. If you're hearing all the noises happening right now, we're in fundraiser. And this is how it happens. 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
1: My name is Jacqueline, and I'm a single mom. 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I struggle with faith sometimes. I struggle with the stress of being a single mom and working full time. So it's so important to keep positive music going. It renews my faith. It reminds me every day of my blessings. I just want to say thank you, and we appreciate all that you do.
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Z88.3 at 1047. He's so amazing. He's incredible in the highs and the lows and our struggles and our insecurities and our grief and the things that overwhelm us. He is good. He's amazing. He's indescribable, and he is for us. It's so easy to forget that we're in the middle of difficult times. I'm Tyler, and I'm so thankful to be here on a Saturday. I'm normally here during the week with Ellis in the morning, but I'm here because this is such an important time for the ministry of Z88.3. It's our fundraiser. It's how we continue. It's how we survive. We're listener supported. We have been since day one, 31 years. It's literally families saying yes and being a part and giving. It's businesses saying yes, being a part and giving. I was looking for 5 businesses before I'm out of here at noon. And thank you. We just heard from Glenn's Auto and Tire and Coco. They never promise more than they can deliver. They're good people over in Coco, and they're in now. They said, we want to be a part and help out, be one of your business teams. They're going to be in our directory. If you're looking for them, they got, you know, Glenn with 2 N's. They're in our business team directory. You'll be able to find them and support them, but know that they support Z88.3. We love when our businesses can rally around and do that same thing. Thank you so much to Glenn's Auto and Tire. Looking for 2 more businesses to do that exact same thing. Now, Larry and Maxine and Longwood, they're stepping in doing a one-time gift of $1,000. That's such a huge help. A few more families to do that would move us along, and it just means so much. We heard from Hector in Apopka. He's doing $30. Thank you. Thank you to Emma. Thank you to David. We heard from Pam. My sweet friend Anna and her family in Groveland, they're doing the dollar a day, $30 a month. A lot of families doing that. Anna's a senior this year in high school. A lot that she has to deal with and process, and I'm grateful that she knows God loves her. She knows Miss Tyler loves her too. We love you, honey. Thank you for being a part of it. That means so much. Thank you so much to Evelyn in Orlando. Can we count on you? I'm going to play Josiah Queen. And as I do, can you be one of the 5 families to check in now? Or maybe one of those 2 businesses that this is your moment to say yes and let's get this done together. You can call or text the word give to 321-500-4000. We have some volunteers that came in on a Saturday because it's important to them too. You can also give online, standwithyourz.com. 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

0: 88.3, 1056, Katie Nicole. I'm Tyler, and I'm just so happy. I'm happy to be here with you and start the morning together. We're in our fundraiser. The Z is listener supported. If you only, if you normally just listen on the weekends, we're here having fun all week long. God's doing big things, but it's only because of families who give. We've been here for 31 years. And so thank you. Thank you to the many families who have given in the past. We've heard from some this year that are like, we just can't this year. And so I don't know, maybe it's your family jumping in for the very first time. Justine in Palm Bay, she's doing the dollar a day, $30 a month. Thank you. We love that. I heard from a family in Winter Garden. They're in for the first time doing a one-time gift of $400. That's you calling right now. Thank you. 321-500-4000 is where you can give your gift. 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
1: Hi, my name is Teresa, and I'm calling because Z has brought my son out of his shell. He's autistic and very shy, and he suffers from anxiety. Ever since hearing the breakup song by Francesca, he's understood that even if I'm not with him, he's never alone because God is always there. And I just want to thank you for everything you do and everything you've done for my son. It's amazing.
0: Teresa, you're such a good mama. You're such a good mama. And I'm so thankful that, you know, if you have a child with special needs in your family, or maybe you have a friend who does, when they cling to something that encourages them, that's big. It's powerful. I'm so thankful. You know, I have to play your son's song. You know I have to. I'm going to play Francesca, and as I'm playing his song, I'm hoping that we have friends that can say yes. Keep the Z going. Keep us here in 2027. If it's you, right now is the moment at 321-500-4000. 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

0: on Z88.3, Francesca Battistelli, the breakup song. That is the song that helps Teresa's son. He's autistic. And she said he's really shy. It helped him to just come out of his shell a little bit. He really struggles with anxiety. And that song, the words in that song, come on, fear, you don't own me. There ain't no room in this story. I'm strong, I'm free, I'm brave, I've got my own identity, it's in Jesus. So fear, you will never be welcome here. I don't know, I needed to hear that today. God, thank you for songs that encourage sweet boys like that. Thank you for encouraging us as we just go through life and fear tries to attack us. Fear tries to be the thing that rules over us. No, it's not welcome here. No, thank you. We're breaking up with fear today. Amen. I'm so grateful. I'm Tyler. Our fundraiser is going on and God is amazing. And when we look to him, the fear diminishes. When we trust in him, the fear goes away. When we believe in him, anxiety lessens. And that's why we're here to play songs 24/7 for when he needs it, when you need it, when I need it, when this community needs it. Thank you so much to Ron and Marshfield Giving. Been giving for 20 years and listening. Thank you so much. Doesn't even live in Central Florida. I love you. Ray and Tracy, Palm Coast, they're doing the dollar a day, $30 a month, all of it working together. Heard from Julie and Aaron in Melbourne. They're doing the dollar a day, $30 a month. A family in Raleigh, North Carolina, doing $15 a month. They don't even live here. Thank you. Hoping that two businesses still can say yes. That means $100 a month or a one-time gift of $1,200 that gets you in our business team directory. Hey, let's all break up. Let's all break up with fear today. Doesn't that just sound good for your life? Like, I'm tired of fearing everything. My finances, my relationships, how I have to act all the time. Let's live in the freedom of Jesus. 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It's been a great start on the roads in Central Florida, but we are, you know, hearing of some things going on. I wanted to tell you about I-4 eastbound approaching Sand Lake Road. Earlier accident has two of the left lanes closed. Also, typical delays 532 to 417 Celebration. Busy Osceola Parkway to 535. And then it slows again at Universal Boulevard. I-4 westbound busy 528 to approaching 535. If you're taking the turnpike, northbound just slow past US 192. That's our Z88.3 Stress Saver Traffic. Beautiful, a lot of sunshine for the most part. There is some rain near Umatilla, some showers by DeLand. If you're driving those areas, might have to use your windshield wipers a bit. We have a 50% chance for more of it too this afternoon. High today of 88. We're at 83 right now in Melbourne. It's 83 in Orlando. If that was you calling, thank you. God bless you. 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

0: Hi, it's Grace from Z Afternoons. We heard from our friend Rhiannon, who thanked us for a prayer that she needed right at that moment.
1: I just was listening to the radio, and I was out today searching for jobs because I've been looking for over 6 months now. And I turned it on after I picked up some food, and it started with, "Dear Lord," and you guys started praying for people looking for jobs, and I started crying. But it was just a perfect kind of just something that I was doing today. I haven't been out looking for a job for a minute. And then as soon as I turn on the radio, it's a prayer about people looking for jobs.
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Z88.3, Jamie McDonald, Ain't No Way. It's 11:13. I'm Tyler, and I'm so honored to be here this weekend as we are in the middle of our fundraiser. Amazing things happened this week, and we are hoping that your family can now help out, can maybe jump in with a gift, a prayer for your Z. We've heard from businesses today. It's all of it coming together to make it happen, to keep your Z going for 2027. Heard from Michael, who's given for the first time, and he said, I started listening to the Z about a year and a half ago and just dealt with a lot of anger in my life. And in my mind, it was justified. A lot of anger because of what's been done to me and just thought that's who I am. And God started, I don't know, I just started smiling a little bit more listening to the Z and feeling joy and feeling a little bit more peace and found myself wanting to talk to others a little bit more. And I realized, you know, that God was kind of working on my heart, that He's changing me through music and talking to me, rescuing me, saving me through music. Michael said he started going to church a few weeks ago. Heard us talking about our church directory on our website and just walked in all by himself. So I was wearing jeans. I didn't even know if it was right. And really just found himself a place where, man, you may have had it where it's like, I'm supposed to be here. And he's really just watching God turn his life around. And he's like, I was angry. I've been so angry. And God reminded me through the music that it's okay to let that go. Even in our hurts and things that have been done to wrong to us, it's okay to let that go and let Him handle that. Because He said it was destroying me. It was destroying me from the inside out. And we're so thankful to hear from you. Thank you for your gift and your story. Thank you to Lori and William and Longwood for your gift. Thank you to Amy and Tim and Orlando, your gift. God's using it. He's bringing people to Him with every single song that plays. Maybe it's for you today. As we're in the middle of our fundraiser, I'm asking that if you could be praying for that, that God would draw people closer, that they would lean in a little bit and draw closer to Him through every single song that plays. That's what it's about. Hallelujah. Amen. And if you can give and be a part of keeping us here for next year, even better. 321-500-4000. 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

Z88.3 Cochran and Company running home. It's 11:23, and thank you to the families we just heard from during that song. We heard Wendy Gainesville. She said, "I'm listening and I'm giving and I want to be a part." She's doing $100. Thank you to Amanda and Coco. I was looking for two more businesses before I head out of here at noon. And thank you, hallelujah, to Tony Maupin. Yes, PA Realtor at Charles Rutenberg Realty in Melbourne. Thank you, one, for what you do. And thank you for jumping in as a business team. That one-time gift of $1,200 is such a help. And it will get you in that business team directory so that others can find you. What a blessing it is when we hear about our businesses rallying together and saying we not only want to support the Z, but, you know, we want to be a place that is known for our faith and what we stand for. And so thank you guys, Charles Rutenberg Realty, for doing what you do. We have heard from lawn care companies that are like, you know what, we might not have a building, but we're out there doing our thing in the heat, and we want to be able to be known as a business that supports the Z, and we can do it this year. And so maybe that's you as well. I was looking for another business that can jump in doing a one-time gift of $1,200 or $100 a month. Thank you. Maybe for your family, it's the dollar a day, $30 a month. That's what Ray and Tracy are doing in Palm Coast. Love you guys. Charlie and Melbourne, Charlie doing $731. So whatever the amount is, we just say thank you. We know God's going to use it for his glory, every single penny of it, for his glory, for your Z. But if this could be the moment, if you haven't given yet, that you say yes, 321-500-4000, or you can give online, standwithyourz.com.

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88.3, 1131. I'm Tyler, and every time a song plays on your Z88.3, God is using it. He's using it. That is Maria's song. It is Well With My Soul. She said, it was a year. I've lost people that I've loved. I lost my job. And she said, I about lost my mind. Like, I just felt like I was so alone. But it is well with my soul. God just kept bringing her back to songs that would encourage her, bringing her back to being around people again. So I just didn't want to be around people. I just wanted to keep to myself. And so she said, that's my song. It is well with my soul. God use it. God use me in the middle of my hurt, in the middle of my grief.

0: So thank you, Maria, for checking in with us. We love you. We heard from a friend in Castleberry doing the dollar a day, $30 a month. They called up. We've got a couple volunteers that said, I'll come in on a Saturday. That's what I did. I'm like, I usually work during the week, but I'll come in on a Saturday. This is important. Your Z fundraiser is going on. 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Before I'm out of here at noon, I was hoping and believing that there could be a business that could join in to join Tony Maupin and join others that we have heard from, like Glenn's Auto and Tire, like Dreams Designs LLC that we've heard from today, 321 Trailers and Mims, joining with them this morning. One more business to say, yes, I can do the $100 a month, or I can do the one-time gift of $1,200 that helps so much. It joins with the families like Amanda who are giving. 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All of it working together, and it's such a beautiful community. 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We're praying for you. 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We're not yet funded for next year, and so we just ask, could you be praying? And we ask, if you are one of the families that can give and that want to give, can this be the moment? That would mean so much. 321-500-4000, or you can give online, standwithyourz.com.
1: I know it's crazy, but there was a time when I thought I was an intellectual. As a young pastor, I once preached a sermon I thought was so good, my mentor didn't see it that way. He said it was an okay sermon, but nobody understood a word you said. He was right. I was trying to impress people, not show them Jesus. I've repented, and you should too if you care more about what people think about you than you care what they think about Jesus. I try to be humble. A friend told me one time I had a whole lot to be humble about. I agree. And I'm Steve Brown. You think about that. Share what you just heard with a friend. 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
0: Z88.3 1135. I'm Tyler, and traffic's busy on I-4 eastbound as you get close to Sand Lake Road. The left lane's closed. That's due to an earlier accident. It's also busy 532 to 417, and then slow Osceola Parkway to 535. Westbound delays start close to 528 to approaching 535. And that's our Z88.3 stress saver traffic. Sunshine for most of Central Florida. It is raining near Tavares. Umatilla getting a pretty good downpour right now. Just some scattered showers along the coast as well. Nothing severe, but we're watching it. Getting you weather warnings first to help you keep your family safe. It is our promise to you at Z88.3. Low tonight of 75. We're at 83 in Melbourne. It's 83 right now in Orlando. Thank you so much to Thomas and Patricia in Apopka for reaching out and saying, yes, they're doing a one-time gift of $400. Lynn in Palm Coast doing $100 a month. Amazing. Thank you for your dollar a day in Port Orange. Thank you. 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

0: Hi, I'm Joel from Z88.3 at Third Shift, and raising kids, whether you have help or not, is hard. But in Audrey's case, she's raising her kids all by herself.
1: 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The Z has been such an encouragement to us and is every single day. We sing all the songs, we know all the words. I just want to say thank you to all the people who give. Thank you so much. We love you, and we love you, Jesus, for always giving your mercy and your grace and your blessings to us.
0: And that's why the Z is here, to provide a friend for Audrey and others like her who may be raising their kids all by themselves. The Z's fundraiser is happening right now. 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But if you haven't made your gift yet, would you give right now? 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

Z88.3, 1143. That's Megan Woods. I'm Tyler. Thank you for that. Thank you for that gift. A friend calling right now as I turn the mic on. 321-500-4000. Here's what's going on if you're just like, what's happening? Z88.3 is listener supported, and maybe you only listen during the weekend time. We have been fundraising all this week, and it's been really special to hear stories of how God uses your Z, the right song at the right moment. I hope it's happened for you. If not, keep listening, because he communicates to us however he can. And a lot of times it's through a song on your Z88.3. And so we're not yet to where we need to be to continue for 2027. And so that's why we come to you with open hearts, grateful hearts, saying thank you. Thank you for giving. The Z has been in Central Florida for 31 years. I've been here for over 20-something. I mean, I started when I was 10, but I've been here for a while, and really have just loved being able to, get married when I was here and have babies and just be a part of this community and hear your stories. God is doing amazing things, a light in the dark. And so we ask that you help us to continue for 2027, that you would be, maybe like Thomas and Patricia in Apopka, that one-time gift of $400. We've heard from Pam in Orlando. Thank you. That sound was a friend going online, standwithyourz.com. It's what Pam did too. And she's doing $35 a month. We heard from Shoba and St. Cloud doing a one-time gift of $100. I'm hoping and believing before I'm out of here in the next 15 minutes that a business could stand in and say, yeah, I can be the business team that you're looking for. $100 a month, one-time gift of $1,200, all of it working together. Thank you. Thank you for meaning so much to us. We can't get there without you. I'm going to play a Bethel Music, Reckless Love, As I Do. Can this be the moment that you say yes to help out? Whatever that gift amount is, call or text the word give, 321-500-4000, or you can give online, standwithyourz.com.

0: 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I'm Tyler, and I hope you're having a nice weekend. I hope that you actually get a teeny tiny bit of a break this weekend. Some weekends we get them right, and sometimes we don't. I was just talking to my friend Laurel, and she said I do get a little bit of a break this weekend. I had friends that asked me out, but honestly, I'm listening to the Z, and I'm just trying to get that break where I can. Laurel struggles a lot with anxiety, so I think, you know, her and I became friends through that, because I struggle a lot with anxiety too. And for her, it's I-4. And she said, I-4 is the only way that I can get to my job, is driving on that road, and it gives me such anxiety. I mean, it's every day. And when I get home from work, even if I've had a bad day at work, it's like, oh no, I got to get back on I-4. And it stresses her out. And she said, thank you, you know, for the Z. It is her moment to worship. It is her moment to rely on the Lord and to kind of get her head. She said, it's peace. Peace in the car while she is able to get home safely. And so we just thank you, Laurel, for giving. We thank you for being a part of, you know, the Z ministry and meaning so much to us. Laurel's doing the $1 a day, $30 a month. My friend Denise is here. She's done Z88.3, been part of the family for years. She used to do middays, and we're just grateful. And, you know, Denise and I have both gone through anxiety.
1: Oh, my word, yes.
0: And moments where a song can just turn everything around.
1: And you know what? I used to drive that I-4 all the way up to DeLand, and it does. It raises your blood pressure. Yeah. And it's so good to be able to tune into the Z and just hear that right song at the right time. It's like, all right, Lord, you've got this. Maybe I'm in traffic for a reason. Yeah. But that's why you give to the Z, is, you know what, not only for you, but think about all the other people that are on the road that are able to listen and just hear the hope that you can find in Jesus.
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0: 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It's 11:59. I'm Tyler, along with Denise. And thank you for meaning the world to Z88.3. 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We've got a couple volunteers. 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
1: We've got some thank yous. 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I'm going to do $30 a month. 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
1: Z88.3, traffic is busy on I-4 eastbound. As you get close to Sand Lake Road, the left lane is closed. That's due to an earlier accident. Hey, if that's you, Colin, thank you. 321-500-4000. Still have a phone line open where you can give too as our fundraiser continues. Things busy on I-4 eastbound, 532 to 417 Celebration. Slow again, Osceola Parkway to 535. Westbound delays. It's busy, 528 to approaching 535. There was an earlier accident as you got close to the Maitland Boulevard, but it's off to the side. You should be okay. The Turnpike, only slow on the northbound side near US 192. That's our Z88.3 stress saver traffic. Sunshine for much of Central Florida, but we're seeing a lot of rain. Tiberias, Astatula, Leesburg, the Villages, Umatilla, not getting much of a break from it the past hour. So roads in that area, very wet, and you'll have to use your windshield wipers as you go through. A lot of Central Florida, though, pretty dry. We've got a high of 88 degrees this afternoon. 85 in Melbourne, 83 in Orlando. And my sweet friend Denise back in town on the Z next.
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0: A worried heart doesn't always need a big fix. Hi, I'm Elise from Z88.3 Middays. Sometimes it just needs one familiar song. For Angela's daughter, that's exactly what happened.
1: This morning, my 12-year-old was having a hard time. There's an upcoming church trip and just a couple of things she was having a lot of anxiety over. And in the car, she just was really fretting over one thing and then the other. And I turned on the Z softly so it wasn't too loud. And I could see that she was starting to mouth a couple of the words song that was on that they also sing in youth group. And she started softly singing and I could just see her start to calm down. So I'm just very thankful you got it.
0: Maybe you know what it's like to watch your kid carry worry that feels too big for them. 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Our fundraiser is going on now. 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

0: Oh, yeah, Z88.3. I am just praying I never have to know a day without the love of Jesus that you hear right here on the Z. Hey, it is Denise. It is so good to be home back on your station and my station. I moved out to Texas, but I'll tell you, I mean, Tyler and Ellis can let you know, every morning I listen on the app. And I wish it was free. It's not. But that's why we get to come together. And it's kind of exciting because you get to take ownership in your Z. So let me give you that phone number. It's 321-500-4000. We have some amazing volunteers. It was so good to see them this morning. And so they're waiting to take your call. Of course, you can give online at standwithyourz.com. Want to thank a friend in Orlando. It's an ongoing gift of $100 a month. Thank you so much. And then Mervin from Orlando, thank you so much for your one-time gift of $100. So, you know, $100 a month, if you're a business, this is a huge opportunity for your business to be part of our business team directory. Let me tell you, when I first moved here, that's how I found my doctor, my dentist, my rheumatologist. I found so much because I knew that if I went to the Z, they stood for the same values that I do. It's $100 a month. 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
1: Back in the same place I've been.

Love that one from Brandon Lake. It's Z88.3. Hi, I'm Denise. If you're like, wait a minute, I remember this voice. Well, I used to do middays a while back, and I've always been part of the Z family, just like you. And so here's the thing. We all get to come together at this time of year, and we get to support our Z. It's a really, honestly, I think it's a privilege, and I just love this. So here's what I'm looking for between now and 12:30. So in 10 minutes, could we have three families go, yeah, I can do that dollar a day, that 365 gift. You can call 321-500-4000. 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And can we see two businesses step up and do that $100 a month? Again, you can do it all at once, $1,200 for the year if you'd like. You know, your bookkeeper wants to do that. 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And it would be a blessing to your employees. 321-500-4000. 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

0: Micah Tyler, Z88.3. Hey, it is Denise. I am so glad to be back with you. And I love to hear stories like this one. Oh, let's see here if we can get it to go.
1: My name is Olga. Since I moved to Florida in 2009, I've seen the bumper stickers in so many cars, and I was curious to hear what that station was, and I put it on, and I loved it. I loved the songs, and that's my station ever since. Never changed it. It's on my house all the time, and it's in my car ever since. It's beautiful. I love the songs. And they get to my heart. I love them.
0: Olga, thank you so much for calling and for sharing that. We so appreciate it. So here's the thing. Between, well, the last time we opened and talked together until 12:30. I said we were needing two families to go ahead and do that dollar a day 365. 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And we have another friend from Deltona doing a one-time gift of $30. 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And William and Lorna from the Villages, 365. 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
2: Have you ever been driving and you see someone who clearly shouldn't be on the road? I'm Tyler McKenzie from Z88.3 Mornings, and it's pretty scary when you see a car swerving. I was driving the other day and the car next to me was all over the road. I'm so glad I was paying attention or it would have hit me. It was close. But have you noticed many dangers can be avoided if we are just paying attention? I'm the worst. There are times in life I run right into the things I shouldn't. Bad habits, losing my cool, discouragement, hazards, simply because I wasn't paying attention to God and what He wants for me. Thankfully, because of His love, He brings us back even when we swerve out of the lane. I know my hazards. Chances are you know yours. Let's pay attention, be on our guard, and watch for the things that can trip us up. We'll be thankful we avoided the crash.
0: At Z88.3 Stress Saver Traffic, a little congested on I-4. I know, surprise, surprise. County Road 532 to Celebration, right around 417. It's going to cost you about 11 minutes. Osceola Parkway to just past 535. That's a little heavier at 14 minutes. Westbound, not too bad. You will hit the brakes, right? 528 to 535, not too bad. The turnpike looks good. We do have a crash on 429 northbound as you're approaching New Independence Parkway. That right shoulder is blocked. Otherwise, looking good. That's your Z88.3 Stress Saver Traffic. You know, I would trade Texas weather for this weather. It is beautiful outside. It's partly sunny. We do have just a chance of a shower or a passing thunderstorm, high of 88. We are seeing a little bit of rain coming down right now in the Villages. We've got some in Bushnell. And just a couple little itty-bitty clouds that are sporadic all over Z-Land. But not too bad at all. Just pack your umbrella just in case. Tonight, partly cloudy, dipping down to 75. And then Sunday, we do have another chance of showers and thunderstorms, especially in the afternoon hours with a high of 88. But you just keep it to the Z because we're going to give you those weather warnings first to help you keep your family safe. Melbourne, 85. Daytona, also at 85. Ocala is at 80. And Orlando, sitting right at 83. 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
2: I had, you know, one of those procedures that most people don't like to do, but then I was having a lot of pain, but it was only on my left side. And then I get a letter saying that they found a nodule on my left lung. They did the biopsy and it wound up being cancer. So they managed to take it out. But then he says, but you have one on the other side. He said, the other one is going to be a little bit more complicated. I says, why then? You're going to have to remove part of your lung because it's too far in. And I said, well, look, you do whatever it takes. I said, but what surprises me is that you've had this for 4 years. And then he says, yeah, I found that so strange. He says, well, that's because God didn't want it to grow, and he was waiting for me to find a surgeon like you to take care of me. So I just got a clean bill of health today, and I don't have cancer. I had cancer on both sides of my lung.
1: Oh, my gosh.
2: He says, you did the right thing, and you know what's even more amazing? He's a Christian. He goes to church every Sunday.
1: That is a miracle.
2: Yeah.
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Z88.3. Hey, good afternoon. I am Denise, and I am so glad to be back with you. And I have so many people to thank. Thank you so much to Carol from Sanford doing that dollar a day, that 365. Thank you to Jonathan from Melbourne. And he said, you know, I'm all in with $100. Thank you. And another friend in Palm Coast, thank you so much doing that $1,000. Thank you so much to Jennifer in Indy Atlantic doing a one-time gift of $200. Yeah, this is the time of year we come to you and say, you know what, we're going to stand together and for our radio station to make sure the Z is around for generation after generation. We're telling God's story. And let me tell you about Josh. Josh said, I give to the Z because I believe lives are at stake. And I know this because I've been one. In my darkest moments, the songs on the Z were more than just background noise. They were my lifeline. When I felt overwhelmed, the music helped me breathe again. That's why I give. I want somebody else sitting in their own darkness to feel the same light breaking through. And I'm not just hoping for change. I'm standing on the word of God and trusting that He will use this station to reach others like it reached me. Please consider doing what you can and joining me in giving so that it helps others like me. Friend, that's why you give. Is it awesome to be able to say, hey, I've got the t-shirt, I've all this, but that's why you give, friend, for people like Josh who listen when it is their darkest moment and God reaches down through the music they hear on the Z and says, hey, I am not alone. I know you're going through this storm, but I'm gonna walk with you. Okay, so between now, so basically the next two songs, could we have five more friends come in giving your best gift? Whatever that looks like. It could be that dollar a day, 365, that's kind of the backbone giving of the Z. Five friends giving your best gift by calling 321-500-4000. 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

0: Aren't you glad he has not finished? Z88.3. Hey, it is Denise. I am so glad to be back home with my Z family for fundraiser. 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Let me tell you why you give. It's for people just like Teresa.
1: Hi, my name is Teresa, and I'm calling because Z has brought my son out of his shell. He's autistic and very shy, and he suffers from anxiety ever since hearing the breakup song by Francesca. He's understood that even if I'm not with him, he's never alone because God is always there. And I just want to thank you for everything you do and everything you've done for my son. It's amazing.
0: Friend, that's why you give. 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You give for people like Teresa and her son. I can relate. I have a son that's on the autistic spectrum. His name is Brandon. I used to talk about him a lot when I did middays, and he still listens to the Z. He is a city courier for the post office, and let me tell you, he loves his Z for the Z app. So the next two songs, can we have three families give $1 a day and then one business doing that $100 a month? You can do it all at once. We'll put your business name in the business team directory, but we want to celebrate you right now. 321-500-4000 or standwithyourz.com. 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

0: Casting Crowns on Z88.3. Hey, it is Denise for a couple minutes to one. And I have some people to thank. Judy from Orlando giving a one-time gift of $500. Tiara from Sumterville giving a one-time gift. Thank you so much to Lyle from The Villages doing a $400 gift. And Rochelle from Leesburg said, I'm all in for $40. Thank you so much. And then Sean, of course, giving from Dayton in Ohio, doing a one-time gift of $365. So here's where we're at, y'all. So we've got 1 minute to the top of the hour. We're about to go into Stress Saver traffic. But here's what we're in need of right now. Two businesses to come on board at the $100 a month level. We'll put your business in the business team directory. 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Or you know what? If one person wants to give that $2,000 or $3,000, man, you are so needed right now. 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And we're looking at the roads, which actually don't look too bad. So that's some good news. Of course, we've got the slowdowns on I-4, but you know what? No accidents to speak of at this point. I take that back. They're clearing an accident on 429 northbound as you're approaching New Independence Parkway. The right shoulder is blocked, but they are almost done with that one. Little bit of congestion on I-4 eastbound Osceola Parkway to just past 535. It'll take you about 14 minutes. Westbound, not bad at all. The toll roads are looking great. It's looking good. That's your Z88.3 Stress Saver Traffic. As the weather goes, it's actually not too bad. I'll trade you. Houston weather is a little hot for right now, so just be happy. We are up to 88 today, partly sunny skies. We do have that chance of a shower coming through this afternoon, and then tonight, partly cloudy skies, we'll be at 75, and then Sunday, that's when you definitely want to take the rain jacket or the umbrella with you to church, because we've got clouds, chance of showers and thunderstorms late morning, and then a pretty good bet in the afternoon hours with a high of 88. Right now in Melbourne, we're at 85. Daytona Beach, 86. Ocala and Orlando, both sitting at 87. Okay, here we go. 321-500-4000. 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

0: God is writing a story with each and every one of us. I'm Tyler from Z88.3 Mornings. 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
1: I just wanted to say how big of a blessing Z Radio has been in my life. 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You know, I just listened to the station for almost 13 years now. I listened to it throughout high school, throughout my college, my medical school residency. I'm driving to my practice right now, and I have nothing but gratitude for the station. Thank you guys so much for all the good work that you've done in my life and so many other lives.
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0: 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Hey, good afternoon. My name is Denise. If we have not met before, I have loved being part of my Z family and used to do middays here at the Z a while back. And it's so good to come home, especially during fundraisers. So here's the thing. You know, giving to a radio station, it's kind of like, this doesn't make any sense. But here's why you give. Let me introduce you to Jamie.
1: Hi, my name is Jamie. I live in Tampa, Florida, and I've known about the Z for many, many years because whenever I would travel through Orlando, I would land on Z88.3. And then when I moved back to Tampa, I discovered there is a Z app. I loaded it onto my iPhone, and I have not stopped listening to the Z since then. The music you play is really encouraging. I tell you, it's Christian Music meets Weather Channel because of the weather and traffic reports that you guys do. And whether you're 33 or 133, the Z is for every member of the family, from the oldest one all the way down to the youngest. And I love my Z88.3. Thanks, guys.
0: Hey, thank you, Jamie, for calling in. Friend, that's why you give. And it's true. We have the Z app, and if you download it from, you know, your Google Play or the Apple App Store, I have it on my phone. You can ask Alexa to play it. I mean, every morning I wake up with Ellis and Tyler all the way from Houston, Texas. I wish it was free. It's not. 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So let me give you the phone number. 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

Tell you what, if you're redoing your workout playlist, that one needs to be on it. It's Z88.3. Hey, good afternoon. It's 1:20. I'm Denise, and I'm so happy to be back with my Z family. I used to do middays here a while back, and I'm just so excited to come back for this time of the year with Fundraiser, where we all get together to fund the Z for the next year. Hey, I've got some big thank yous, because I said in the next two songs, giving your best gift. So Lyle from the Villages said $400 is my best gift. Thank you so much. Thank you to Tierra from Sumterville, best gift of $53. Thank you to Judy from Orlando doing $500. Kimberly from Rockledge, $365. That's that dollar a day. Kathleen from Apopka doing that dollar a day at $365. Also, Denise and Tyrone from Indian Harbor Beach, $365. And Terry and Deborah from Ormond Beach doing that $30 a month. Thank you so very much. Hey, and I need to say thank you to Sherry and Cindy in the Foden Zone. You're keeping them busy. They love that. Continue. 321-500-4000 or standwithyourz.com. You know, you give for people just like Grace. Grace let us know, she's a high schooler, and she said, you know, I was sinking in PTSD from relentless bullying at school. My thoughts were getting darker and darker by the day. And then one night I decided, I'm done. I can't do this anymore. And then a song found me on the Z. I'm not saying it was an instant fix or anything, but it interrupted the free fall long enough for me to breathe. So I stayed and I listened again and I chose to live. Faith met my mind right where it was, and through it, God cleared a path for hope. Thank you for providing hope. Friend, that's what it's about, providing hope in Jesus. Jesus is the way, the truth, the life, and he gives hope, and he does it through the Z, through so many songs, through what's, you know, the laughter, the tears, the everything through the Z. And we don't want that to go away. So please give your best gift right now. The next two songs, if we can have one business come in at that $100 a month, we want to celebrate your business. 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And can we have five families doing that dollar a day of $365? That's the backbone gift of the Z. It's a dollar a day. Would you go ahead and do that? Here we go. I'm going to start the first song in just a minute. It's Evan Kraft and Danny Gokey. It's one of our favorites. So you can call or text the word give to the number 321-500-4000. 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

0: Z88.3. Good afternoon, Denise, with you. And we have some thank yous. We had asked for five friends during those two songs to call in with their best gift. By the way, when you hear those little bloop, that's somebody giving at standwithyourz.com. So thank you so much. Hey, thank you to a friend in Castleberry doing that dollar a day at 365 gift. Dana from DeLand. Hey, that's where we used to live. I love DeLand. 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
1: But in the end, you know, we have to remember, when we release a loved one, when we release a child into trusting the Lord, you know, we're releasing them to the Lord.
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0: All right, it is time for Z88.3 Stress Saver Traffic. And actually, not too bad, but we do have a crash on 95 southbound as you're approaching Malabar. It's in the right lane. Traffic is starting to get backed up to Palm Bay Road. So just allow yourself some extra time if that's your way. I-4 eastbound, typical slowdowns, Osceola Parkway to 535. It's going to cost you 14 minutes. Other than that, everything's looking pretty good. That's your Z88.3 Stress Saver Traffic. As far as weather goes, if you are in anywhere by Popka and Tavares, and we've got some in Lake Mary coming down right now, some rain coming down. The Villages, you're going to get it pretty soon. So if you're headed out, take the umbrella with you. You're probably going to need it. But we're going up to a high today of 88. There is a good chance of some showers and thunderstorms, otherwise partly cloudy skies. Tonight, we're going down to 75. And then Sunday, yeah, if you're headed out to church, take the umbrella, take the rain jacket. You're going to need it. And let the kids play in the puddles after church. We've got a very good chance of showers and thunderstorms in the afternoon with a high of 88. So in Melbourne, we are at 85. Daytona Beach, 86. Ocala and Orlando, both sitting at 87. 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

0: Z88.3. Hey, it is Denise. So glad to be with you on this amazing Saturday. We have some people to thank. Naomi from Apopka, thank you so much for your one-time gift of $50. We also are hearing from Dennis and Karen from Ocoee doing that dollar a day gift of $365. They said they've been listening to this station for over 30 years, first with the kiddos and now with my grandchild. It feeds my soul and lets me praise him as I drive my car. Thank you for the uplifting music daily. That's what it's all about, friend. Summer from New Smyrna Beach, $700 one-time gift. Thank you. Thank you to Colton from Daytona Beach for your $20 gift, and Carter and Jennifer from Orlando, your one-time gift of $25, and Catherine and Peter from Sanford doing that dollar a day gift. Thank you so, so much. Well, friends, you know what? I want you to hear from Lourdes, because this is why you give to your Z.
1: So my name is Lourdes, and I've been listening to your station since the first day it started. My son was a little boy, and when I would drive him to school, we'd listen to the cartoon song. And now he has children, so as I sometimes drive my grandkids to school, we're still listening to the Z, 30 years? So I encourage everyone to give, because there's always a song that touches our hearts. The little ears are listening, and I'm also a first responder, and I have listened to the Z in my car through 11 and a half hour shifts, and you guys have been such a blessing. So God bless you, and I really hope that you can continue for another 30 years.
0: Us too, Lourdes. Thank you so much for listening and for giving. Friends, that's why you give. It's a generational thing, which is so amazing. So first she shared it with her kids, and now her grandbabies. And, you know, I will tell you, Lourdes, thank you for everything you do as a first responder. I think y'all are the unsung heroes. And what a cool thing to give through the Z to be able to bless our first responders. And it's a thankless job sometimes. So thank you so much. So here's where we're at, y'all. We got some mini goals. So between now and 2 o'clock, if someone could step up and do that big gift of $6,000, man, that would really help us catch up a little bit from last hour. And then if we could have 5 more families in the next 2 songs, we're going to start Colton Dixon in just a minute, 5 families giving that dollar a month, that $365. It's the backbone gift of the Z. We would so be thrilled to welcome you into the Z family. So 5 families giving that dollar a day gift of $365. And then 1 person between now and 2 o'clock giving that large gift of $6,000. 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

0: How many times have you needed God to rescue you and he has come through with the right song at the right time? Hey, it is 151 here at the Z. It's Z88.3. I am Denise. If we have not met before, I used to do middays here and I love the Z. I still listen on Alexa in the morning to Ellis and Tyler, and I listen on the Z app, and I am so grateful for so many people that have given, and so is Stephanie. I want you to hear her story.
1: Hi, my name is Stephanie, and I listen to Z88.3 every single day. Ever since I gave my life to the Lord, you guys have been walking me through my walk with Jesus. I used to be on the street, homeless, incarcerated several times, and I was in prison when I begged God to change me. To think that God could use all that rough garbage in my life to help people now just blows me away. It's amazing. So thank you, Z.
0: Oh, thank you, Stephanie. And we'll continue to pray for you, sweetie. We're so grateful. You know, when you give through the Z, because that's what you're doing. You're not giving to a radio station. You're giving through a radio station because, you know what? You and I can't walk into a prison to share the gospel. But you know what? The Z can go in there. The Z can go into hospital rooms when they need to hear from Jesus, that right song and right time. And when you give to the Z, either your family does or your business does, you are touching and giving hope to so many people. You're touching their lives. So here's where we're at. Between now and 2 o'clock, we're looking for one business or family to step up and do that large gift of $6,000. And I know that's not for everybody, but if the Lord has blessed you in some capacity, would you consider giving it right now? Because, man, it would be so helpful. And then the next two songs, could we just have five more families doing that dollar a day, that 365 gift? It's really the backbone giving of the Z. And you know what? It's God's story. And God writes all of our stories. And so many times he does it through music. And when you hear your song on the Z and you feel God speaking to you, friend, that's why you give. Would you do that right now? Five families in the next two songs giving that dollar a day gift, 365. You can call or text the word give to 321-500-4000. Sherry and Cindy in the phone zone, happy to take your call. Let's say it again, 321-500-4000, or standwithyourz.com. 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Five families doing that dollar a day, and one person giving that $6,000 gift.

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0: 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Hey, it is 2 o'clock. I am Denise. 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Taking a look at the roads because we have a few crashes to let you know about. And surprise, it's on I-4 westbound. The first one is at Longwood. It's in the express lanes. It's that entrance right there. The left shoulder is blocked. And also, we've got one as you're approaching the Florida Turnpike. That left lane is blocked as well as the left shoulder. So give yourself a little extra time. And then we have a crash. They're cleaning up this one northbound on 75, just past mile marker 316. That right shoulder is blocked. That's your Z88.3 stress saver traffic. Well, the weather department, you definitely are going to want to take your umbrella with you today, especially, let's see, if you are in, I'm looking here, Ocoee, basically a lot of Z-land. Let's just put it that way. There is a lot going on, unless you're like, you know, near the coast. You're pretty much good to go for right now. So we're going to have on and off showers today. We're almost at our high right now of 80. And then tonight, partly cloudy skies, be a nice relief from the heat, 75 for our low. Sunday, definitely bring the rain jacket with you to church. Showers and thunderstorms with a high of 88. Melbourne, 85. Daytona Beach, 87. Ocala, 84. And Orlando is at 89.
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0: Ellis B. Feaster from Z88.3 Mornings. 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
1: My name is Jacqueline, and I'm a single mom. I found the radio not too long ago. I love listening to it. I struggle with faith sometimes. I struggle with the stress of being a single mom and working full time. So it's so important to keep positive music going. It renews my faith. It reminds me every day of my blessings. I just want to say thank you, and we appreciate all that you do.
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Peter Burton on Z88.3. Hey, good afternoon. I am Denise. I'm loving being back with my Z family and seeing so many of you going, yep, this is my Z family and I am giving. So Don and Vicky from Satellite Beach, thank you so much for your one-time gift of $400. Michelle from Sorrento also giving a one-time gift of $400 and said, hey, love my Z. Ruben and Michelle, thank you so much for giving. Now, I have to tell you, there are so many businesses that come on board. Just recently, Mexican restaurant, in Orlando came on board, and the Gentle Shepherd Assisted Living Facility in Kissimmee gave on board and as our newest business team directory. And I love our business team directory. And let me tell you why businesses love to be on it. I want you to hear from Robert. He said, I opened my auto shop and I told God I wanted him honored there. And a friend suggested I play Z88.3 in my shop. So we let it play. And it was like the mood of our business changed immediately. Folks came in tight with worry, often left smiling. And God gave us purpose and ways to talk more about Jesus. More than once, I felt led to pause and pray. And people would just walk out with tears in their eyes. It turns out Christian radio isn't just background music. It's an open door to share the gospel. I love that. And I'm telling you, go over to zradio.org and just click on our business team directory. You're going to be amazed of how many different categories. 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

0: 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Hey, good afternoon. I am Denise and just thrilled to be back with my Z family. It is so much fun. Hey, and it is fundraiser where we stop down just one time a year and say, hey, would you come partner with us so that we continue sharing the gospel and sharing hope with so many like Paula.
1: My first day back after it was my first baby, I'd left him for a whole day. I have to go, having to go back to work after maternity leave. I was just really worried and really nervous about going back. And I called the radio station and they prayed with me. And it just gave me such a sense of peace. It was a good encouragement, a good reminder that God was in control and he was looking out for my baby. My kids have grown up listening to the Z. I still listen to it all the time. I mostly listen to the Z Rewind station. I listen to that while I'm working all day.
0: Paula, I absolutely love you, girlfriend. Z Rewind has had my heart from day one. I used to do mornings over on Z Rewind. And it's basically when the Z went on the air 40 years ago. And it's the classic, I can't believe I'm saying it's classic already, but because I don't feel that old, but it's the music that we grew up with from like 79 all the way to about 2011 or so, you know, the Mile and the Fever and Broken Heart and Amy Grant and the old Michael W. Smith ones and Feral and Feral. But did you know when you download the Z app, not only do you have Z Rewind, you have Living Worship, you have G Praise, which is one of my favorites, La Zeta, Hot 95.9, The Rock, and yes, if you need a little Christmas in your fall or your summer, we have Z Christmas there as well. But that's because of your faithful giving and so many people going, yes, I want to support my Z, but you're also supporting, like Paula listens to Z Rewind, you're supporting that as well. And man, that just reaches so many places. So you're really giving through the Z. You're not giving to a station. You're giving through a station so more people can hear the hope that they really need in Jesus through a story or a song. Okay, here we are. 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Okay, so we're looking for two more business team members coming on board. That's $100 a month. 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So many people go there. We're looking for two, and we're looking for two families that could do a 365 gift. 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You can't even go into the dollar store and spend a dollar anymore. It's $1.25. 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
2: I was sure by now. Got you.

0: Josiah Queen on Z88.3. Denise with you this afternoon. I'm blown away by your generosity, you guys. I am so thankful for you. We had a friend from Orlando call up giving $30. 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
1: Life doesn't always go as planned, and it's easy to get discouraged. But you don't have to lose hope. Hi, I'm Mark Gothier for Crew and Making Your Life Count. Tim Savage has been discouraged many times himself. He says remembering that God is in control certainly helps.
2: There are times when in my life things aren't going well, and when I veer off track and I'm not seeking the Lord, and I get discouraged and lonely and frustrated. But it's often in those times that I'm closest to the Lord. I'm nearest to the point where the Lord is drawing me back to Himself. His grace is so strong that we can't break it. And what a God. What a heavenly

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2: 234, let's get a check of your Z88.3 Stress Saver traffic. Cleaning up from an earlier crash on I-4 westbound as you're approaching the turnpike. That left lane is still blocked. The left shoulder is blocked as well. And we've got some emergency vehicles on the beach line eastbound. It's the off-ramp to Narcoosie. It is off on the shoulder, though. That's your Z88.3 Stress Saver traffic. Seeing some rain coming down in Zeeland, mainly in Lake County and also into southern Sumter County. We're seeing some rain come down. So if you're around Bay Lake, you're getting some rain where it's coming into Webster. So if you are anywhere in those areas, definitely take a rain jacket with you. You're going to definitely need it. And you know what? Most of Zeeland is kind of partly cloudy skies, and that's what we planned on for today anyway, right? We've already hit our high of 88. Cloudy, partly cloudy skies this evening, 75 for our low. And then tomorrow, partly cloudy, a pretty good chance of some showers and thunderstorms in the afternoon hours. So bring that rain jacket to church tomorrow with a high of 90. So Melbourne, 85. Daytona Beach, 87. Ocala, 84. 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

0: Hi, it's Grace from Z Afternoons. We heard from our friend Rhiannon, who thanked us for a prayer that she needed right at that moment.
1: I just was listening to the radio, and I was out today searching for jobs because I've been looking for almost over 6 months now. And I turned it on after I picked up some food, and it started with, "Dear Lord," and you guys started praying for people looking for jobs, and I started crying. But it was just a perfect kind of just something that I was doing today. I haven't been out looking for a job for a minute. And then as soon as I turn on the radio, it's a prayer about people looking for jobs.
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0: It's my new favorite song, Francesca Battistelli, Z88.3. Good afternoon. Denise with you on this amazing Saturday. Have some people to thank. Curtis from Orlando, thank you for your dollar a day gift, $365. Jared from Longwood doing a single gift of $25. And Kevin from Altamont Springs doing a single gift of $50. And we're just so thrilled to pieces that you're here. Let me tell you why you give. I know it sounds kind of like, why am I giving to a radio station? You're giving through a radio station for people just like Diana.
1: 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And I am now happy to say that I'm moving back to Orlando, but I just want to commend all of you and your on-air folks for what you do every day. You all have helped me so much and in so many ways. I just want to tell you how much you're appreciated. I hope you all continue to be blessed and on air for years to come. I love the station, and I thank you.
0: Oh, Diana, we're so glad you listen, and I have to say I'm a little jealous you're moving back to Central Florida. I wish I was instead of Texas. Let me tell you, because of your faithful giving, it's people like Diana that when they needed that hope, all they did is turn on the Z, and she logged on to the Z app, and she was able to listen from halfway across the United States. There's so many people that listen online, friend, that need that hope that they find in Jesus. And because of your giving, we're able to have that on the air. We're able to have it 24/7 on the air. And we're so grateful for your gift. So here's what we're looking for between now and the top of the hour. You know, we've got these little mini goals. Can I have five families between now and 3 o'clock do $40 a month? And you're like, Denise, what are you talking about? $40 a month equals $1.30 a day. Now, if you're like me and love to go to the dollar store that's now a $1.25 store, I mean, think about how many times you go through that and you don't even think about it. And giving $40 a month through the Z to reach people that need that hope in Jesus, I can't think of a better thing to do. So could we have four families between now and 3 o'clock do that $40 a month? And we're still looking for that one person or family or business that can give that $6,000. 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You are so needed right now. And we've got phone lines open for you. Sherry and Cindy are in our phone zone waiting to talk to you. You can call or even text the word give to 321-500-4000. 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But don't wait. 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

Love me some CC Winans. Z88.3. It is Denise with you. We're coming up to 3 o'clock. And I'm so grateful. We had a friend call from Orlando doing that $40 a month. Thank you so much. Gina and Thomas from Orlando doing that dollar a day gift, that $365. And then we had a new member of our business team directory. I'm so excited for this. Stampin' Up in Orlando doing that $100 a month. That's fun. Love Stampin' Up. So if your business would like to be part of that business team directory, you could do like they did, do $100 a month. If you'd rather do it all at once, you can do that of $1,200. We have our first business team directory that we needed, or member, I mean, before 3 o'clock. Could we see one more so we can keep up with these little mini goals? Again, it's $100 a month or $1,200 all at once. And we're looking for three more families that can do that $40 a month. It breaks down to $1.30 a day. I mean, I don't know about you, but I can't even get out of the dollar store doing $1.30. That would be like buying one thing. But you know what? You put your money to where your values are, your priorities are, you know? And so when you give through the Z, you're giving so that people can find hope. Just like Pam said, I would like to praise the Lord because I went through cancer years ago. And one thing that I learned is this: through all of it, it was through prayer, going to church, and the Z. And I know the Lord brought me through it. So I give him all the praise and glory for that. Thank you, Z, for being there for me. When you give through the Z, you're giving so that people just like Pam, walking through a hard time, can find the hope that they need in Jesus. Again, we're looking for three more families that can do $40 a month. And then we're looking for one more business team member doing that $100 a month or doing it all at once. Thank you for that gift of $1,200. Here's how you do it. You can call. 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
0: It's Z88.3. Well, stress saver traffic, I will tell you, we have a crash. As you're approaching the turnpike on I-4 westbound, has the off-ramp closed and the left shoulder blocked. And you can take Orange Blossom Trail as an alternate or State Road 408. The rest of the traffic looks really good. As far as weather goes, though, I take an umbrella with you as you're headed out the door. We've already hit our high of 88. Tonight, 75 for our low. And Sunday, partly cloudy. There's a real good chance of a shower or thunderstorm after church in the afternoon with a high of 90. Sitting at 85 in Melbourne, 86 in Daytona Beach, Ocala 79, Orlando 78. All right, can we have between the next two songs, five families coming in and that $40 a month, it's $1.30 a day. Can we have five families doing that? And then could we have two more business team members doing that $100 a month or $1,200 for the year? 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

0: Hi, I'm Joel from Z88.3 at Third Shift, and raising kids, whether you have help or not, is hard. But in Audrey's case, she's raising her kids all by herself.
1: I'm a single mom, listen to the Z every single day, every morning on the way to school, every afternoon on the way home. The Z has been such an encouragement to us and is every single day. We sing all the songs, we know all the words. I just want to say thank you to all the people who give. Thank you so much. We love you, and we love you, Jesus, for always giving your mercy and your grace and your blessings to us.
0: And that's why the Z is here, to provide a friend for Audrey and others like her who may be raising their kids all by themselves. The Z's fundraiser is happening right now. If you've already decided that you're going to be a part of what the Z is doing, thank you so much. But if you haven't made your gift yet, would you give right now? It's easy when you go to standwithyourz.com.

0: 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Hey, good afternoon, my old friends. So glad to be back with you. My name is Denise. If we haven't met before, I used to do middays here. And literally, I feel like when my plane landed from Houston, I felt like I was home. I love my Z family. And so this is the time of year we stop down and we all come together to support our radio station, to support the Z for the coming year. And we do that as families. We also do that as businesses, like Deb Brunton Realtor is the newest member of our business team. We're so thankful, and out of Longwood, doing that one-time gift of $1,200. Thank you so much. Thank you to Irma from Altamont Springs, $50 one-time gift. Wayne from Polk City calling with a one-time gift of $100. Patricia calling from Orlando, thank you for your gift. And Ernest from Mount Verde and giving on behalf of his grandkids a $200 gift. Just so grateful for all y'all. But I want you to hear why you give to the Z. I want you to hear from Miss Jacqueline.
1: Hi, I'm Jacqueline Walter, and I am giving today an extra $100. I already have a monthly pledge, but I'm giving it in memory of my sister who I lost in January from cancer. Thank you for all the things you do for us.
0: Well, thank you so much, Jacqueline. And I'm so sorry for your loss, sweetie. But we're so grateful for you. And maybe you're like Jacqueline. You've already given to the Z. Would you consider doing a one-time gift right now so that we can get your Z fully funded? Your Z is not fully funded yet. And so we have these little mini goals that we have to just kind of keep track of. So in the next 15 minutes, can we look for 10 families doing that dollar a day, $365 a year? Could you do that? You can break it down monthly if you need to do it that way. Could we look for 10 families to do that one-time gift of $365? That's a dollar a day. And we're still looking for one family or business that would be able to give one of those larger gifts of $6,000. And maybe your business has done really, really well this year and you're able to do that kind of gift. Or, you know, you're a family and you go, hey, you know what? We do have this extra. First of all, could I just ask you to pray over it right now and just seek the Lord? If he's tugging at your heart to do that, would you go ahead and step out in faith? One thing I have learned, you cannot outgive God. I've tried. You can't. He gives blessings upon blessings upon blessings. So between now and 3:30, so you got 15 minutes, 10 families, call or text the word give to 321-500-4000. 321-500-4000. 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

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It's Tasha Layton on Z88.3. I'm Denise. I'm so glad to be with you. The reason I say that, we hear that all the time here at the Z. You know, I hear the right song at the right time. And the cool part is God orchestrates that every single time. Just like now. I'm not going to cry. Our family is walking through a hard time right now because my middle son has walked away from our family. Has completely cut us off. Don't know why. And it's over 6 months now. And as a parent, to basically just mourn for your child that's still alive is crushing. And then that song Tasha Layton put out has really been my prayer. It has been my lifeline lately when I hear that song. And I'm so grateful that when I turn onto the Z, God meets me right where I'm at. And maybe you're walking that road too. You've got a wayward son or a wayward daughter that you haven't heard from in months. Can I just tell you that God will meet you where you need him? And friend, that's why I give for people like me, for others that are walking through a season of hard time. It could be their son or daughter has walked away from the Lord. Maybe they don't know the Lord yet. You're going through a cancer journey. You know, we've got that going on in our family too. We've got so much, just like you do. And that's why you give, so people can turn on the Z and find hope wherever they happen to be. Just like our friend in Dallas, Texas, gave a one-time gift of $100. Thank you so much. Thank you to David from Titusville, giving a one-time gift of $50. And another friend from St. Cloud doing a one-time gift of $300. So basically, we've got two songs left before the bottom of the hour. Would you consider doing that dollar a day gift? It's $365 if you do want to do it all at once. If you want to break it down monthly, it comes out to $30 a month. But would you be one of those 10 that are so needed right now? And what's really needed right now is one of those larger gifts. And I don't know, the Lord just laid $6,000 on my heart a while ago. I don't know why, but you know, if that's resonating with you and maybe your business can do that, man, you are so needed right now. We have a phone line open for you. 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

0: Z88.3. Hey, it is Denise. I have a couple people to thank before we head over to our stress saver traffic. 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
2: Did you know that God cares about animals? They're all part of His creation. 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
0: 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Let's look at our Z88.3 stress saver traffic. I hate to say it's actually quiet out there, because I don't want anything to happen, but it's pretty quiet. Just, you know, typical congestion on I-4 eastbound, Osceola Parkway, just past 535. It's going to take you about 15 minutes. Westbound, you tap the brakes from Conroy to Sand Lake Road. That's about 12 minutes. Other than that, things are nice and quiet, like we like. It's your Z88.3 Stress Saver Traffic. Still seeing just a few showers coming down. We have some in Orange County, right around, Belle Isle. We've got some in Orlando proper. And just a tiny, tiny little cell down by Kissimmee and Celebration. So down by our theme parks, if you're anywhere near there, hopefully you packed your poncho. We've already hit our high today. We're going to go down tonight to 75. It's nice and comfortable. And then tomorrow, partly cloudy skies, a good chance of a shower or thunderstorm hitting us in the afternoon hours. So make sure you bring your umbrella with you with a high of 90. Right now in Melbourne, we are at 85, Daytona Beach 86, Ocala and Orlando sitting right now at 79. Okay.

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0: A worried heart doesn't always need a big fix. Hi, I'm Elise from Z88.3 Middays. Sometimes it just needs one familiar song. For Angela's daughter, that's exactly what happened.
1: This morning, my 12-year-old was having a hard time. There's an upcoming church trip, and just a couple of things she was having a lot of anxiety over. And in the car, she just was really fretting over one thing and then the other. And I turned on the Z softly so it wasn't too loud, and I could see that she was starting to mouth a couple of the words song that was on that they also sing in youth group. And she started softly singing, and I could just see her start to calm down. So I'm just very thankful you guys.
0: Maybe you know what it's like to watch your kid carry worry that feels too big for them. 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

0: On the night you're falling all to pieces, you can bring your lonely heart to Jesus. What if I told you that I believe it?
1: Z88.3. Hey, it is Denise. I'm glad to be back with you. The Z has always been my family. I used to do middays here, and then I used to do mornings on Z Rewind. And it's just, it's coming home, man. But you know what? I still listen to my Z each and every morning. I wake up with Ellis and Tyler. I listen on Alexa. If I'm driving around, I usually in the afternoons will listen to Shadow and Grace as I'm driving around on my Z app because I can pull it up on my Apple CarPlay. It's awesome. And it's because of people just like you giving. And you know what? Cindy is also grateful for your giving.
2: Hi, my name is Cindy. And we talk about the little ears hearing what's going on the radio. But in my situation, it was my husband. I would get in his car and he would be listening to talk radio. He would get in my vehicle and the Z was always on. And one day, a couple of years in, I got in his truck and sure enough, he's listening to the Z. And I asked him why, and he said, well, it makes me more comfortable when I get to work, and I'm less stressed when I get home. And over the course of a few years, he came to know the Lord. And I am so thankful because 7 months ago today, he passed away. So thank you, Z, for being not there just for the little ears, but for big ears too.
1: Friend, that's why you give. You give through the Z so people like Cindy can get encouraged and people just like her husband can come to know Jesus before it's too late. So can I be the first to say thank you? Thank you to Elizabeth from Claremont for your one-time gift of $100. Thank you to John Jasper of Daytona Beach. He is the new business team member. Thank you so much. Appreciate you. Thank you to a friend in Merritt Island doing that dollar a day. And they said, thank you for continuing your ministry. Thank you to Kathleen from St. Cloud doing a dollar a day. And a friend from Port Orange doing that dollar a day, 365. And another friend in Claremont doing a one-time gift of $500. So I said we were looking for five friends at that $365 a day. We've got four. So could you be that one that we are missing during this next song? I'm going to play Lauren Daigle in just a minute. But would you consider doing a one-time gift of $365? Or if you want to break it up monthly, you can do $30 a month. 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And we're still looking for one business or maybe even two businesses. You split it in half and each of you do $3,000. Would you consider doing that? And you know what? You'll automatically be in our business team directory because that's only $1,200. But would you consider doing that between now and in the next two songs, I should say? Here's the phone number. I'm going to give it to you real quick. 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

0: Best news ever. He's not finished with you, friend. It's Z88.3. It's Denise. I have to say a great big thank you. We have a friend in Claremont that gave a one-time gift of $500. Also a friend in Mount Dora, one of my favorite cities ever, giving a one-time gift of $1,000. Thank you so much. And then Carol and James in Castleberry doing $50 a month. Friend, that is awesome. Thank you so much for everybody that is giving. I want to tell you about a friend named Dallas. Dallas absolutely loves the Z. He said, we were going over our budget one night when my wife paused the spreadsheet and said, you know, we listen to the Z more than anything else we pay for. And you know what? She wasn't wrong. Christian radio was always on our car rides, during chores, during our all-nighters with our newborn, but I never thought much about it. So we decided to give to the ministry. Nothing wild, just what we could. And a few days later, the station aired a story. Someone was overwhelmed, ready to give up, who happened to hear a song. The same day our gift went through. My wife and I looked at each other, no words. Thank you, God. I don't know how that works, but I know we were part of it. Friend, you give to what matters, just like Dallas was talking about. So would you consider doing that dollar a day gift? You are so needed. So in the next 5 minutes, I'm going to step out in faith here. Could we have five families that say, yeah, I can go ahead and do that dollar a day, that $30 a month. You could do it all at once, 365. Five families in the next 5 minutes at the top of the hour. 321-500-4000. 321-500-4000. Also, if there's still one family or business that could give that $6,000, man, you are so needed. There's room for you right now. 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
1: Let's take a look at your Z88.3 stress saver traffic. We got typical slowdowns on I-4 eastbound Osceola Parkway to just past State Road 535. It's only going to be about 15 minutes. Westbound, your heaviest right now is Conroy Road to Sand Lake Road. That's about 12 minutes. And then on the beach line, if you're headed westbound, just past, Boulevard to the Turnpike, it's 15 minutes. Other than that, it's looking great. It's your Z88.3 Stress Saver Traffic. Weather-wise, not too bad. We're at partly cloudy skies. The rain is slowly getting out of here. Dade City, you're still in it. We have a little bit in Haines City, Winter Haven. You've got some rain coming down as well. But for the most part, it is out of here, which is great. So we've got partly cloudy skies tonight. We're dipping down into the 70s. So we'll take that. We'll take that. You know what I mean? A little bit cooler. And then for some, your Sunday, partly cloudy. We do have a good chance of some showers and thunderstorms in the afternoon with a high of 90. So just make sure you bring the umbrella with you where you're headed to church. You'll need it when you get out. Melbourne, 84. Daytona Beach, sitting at 86. Ocala's at 81, Orlando 76. We have about 1 minute till the top of the hour. 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

0: God is writing a story with each and every one of us. I'm Tyler from Z88.3 Mornings. 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
1: I just wanted to say how big of a blessing Z Radio has been in my life. 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I'm driving to my practice right now, and I have nothing but gratitude for the station. Thank you guys so much for all the good work that you've done in my life and so many other lives.
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0: I love that one. It's Z88.3. Good evening. My name is Denise. If we have not met before, I used to do middays here at the Z. I also did mornings on Z Rewind. And the Z has always been my home until we moved back to Houston. And I was like, I need to come. I need to come because I love my Z. I listen, even though I don't live in Central Florida anymore. I listen on Alexa. I listen on the app. And that's there because of your faithful giving over the years. We've been able to have, you know, being able to have it halfway across the United States. And I'm so thankful for that. And there's a whole lot of people I want to say thank you to right now. So Patricia from Winter Park doing that dollar a day 365. Thank you. Thank you to Donna from Lake Mary giving a one-time gift of 25. Debbie from Maitland doing that dollar a day at 365. Thank you so very much. But friend, I need to tell you, you're giving through Z88.3 for people just like Deb.
1: My name is Deb, and I'm a widow. I live in Ocala. When my husband was alive, we prayed together, we read scripture together, and we sang together. And when he passed away, the house got very quiet in so many ways. But that's when I discovered the Z, and it's just filled the home again with knowing that someone else is reading scripture, saying scripture, and worshiping the Lord. And then I have someone I feel like who is right here worshiping the Lord with me. So I thank you so much. I listen every day, and I'd like to donate a dollar a day. It means so much more to me than just a dollar a day, but that's what I can do for now. So I thank you very much, and God bless you.
0: Oh, Deb, I just want to reach out and hug you right now. Thank you so much. And if you noticed, I said you're not giving to the Z, you're giving through your Z. Because when you give that dollar a day, when you become a part of our business team and put your business in our business team directory, you're helping have the right song at the right time for people just like Deb. I know I have a good friend of mine. Her name is Michelle. She lost her husband, Al, about a year ago. And she said Christian music is the only thing that got her through this past year. So would you consider being one of my three families in the next two songs that can do that? You can break it down monthly, $30 a month. You could give it all at once, like a lot of people have been doing, $365. And could I have two businesses say, yeah, you know what? My employees listen to the Z. I listen to the Z. Why don't I go ahead and do that? It's $100 a month. If your, you know, your financial planner says, you know what, just give it all at once. It's $1,200. There's so many people that use the business team directory. So many people that move to Central Florida. I was one of those. I mean, I needed somebody to cut my hair. And so I looked and, you know, my hairdresser is on here. I mean, Hair by Stephanie is on here. Hair on the Run, that's in Lake Mary. 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

0: love. I'm telling you what, I have a theory about Toby Mac songs. You can't listen to a Toby Mac song and not smile. You just can't. Next time, give it a shot. Z88.3, it is Denise. I want to say a great big thank you during our fundraiser. That's what's going on all this weekend and next week. Jill from Seville gave that dollar a day one-time gift at 365. Thank you. Thank you to Patricia of Winter Park also doing that at 365. Mary from Daytona Beach giving a one-time gift of $500. Thank you. Thank you. Thank you. And Lily Grace from Winter Garden, thank you for that $20. Oh, that means so much. And Donna from Lake Mary giving a one-time gift of $25. And Debbie from Maitland doing that dollar a day. Thank you so much. But I have to tell you, you are giving through the Z because of people just like Ken.
1: This is Ken Kentner. I just got to thank you from the bottom of my heart. For over 20 years, you guys have helped raise my children in their walk in Christ from when they were toddlers in the back seat all buckled up to graduating college to when 20 years old to be leaders in their church giving messages in front of youth groups. And another thing, my wife and I are teachers. You fill us with peace in the morning as we go into those classrooms and joy on the way home. So thank you for everything you and everybody else at your station does and just sending those God messages out.
0: That's right. Oh, thank you, first of all, Ken, for being a teacher and being a light in your classroom. You know, my son and his wife are both teachers, grade school teachers, and they get filled up with Christian radio because it's hard. It is so hard. So thank you, Ken, and your wife for being a teacher. And if you're a teacher, man, we want to be praying for you. Thank you so much. So here's where we're at. We have little mini goals. So in the next two songs, so between now and 4:30, could we have three families step up and do that 365 gift? It's $30 a month if you want to break it up monthly. And then could we have two more business team members to step up and go, yeah, you know what? My employees listen to the Z. I listen to the Z. It fills me up. And you know what? We want to get our business behind that. We're going to put you in our business team directory at zradio.org. 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

0: Z88.3. 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We're just about coming up to our stress saver traffic, but I need to say thank you to Andy from Orlando doing a one-time gift of $30. Thank you so much. 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

0: portrayed Christ as Aslan the lion. The words were, "He is not safe, but he's good." Remember in all of your endeavors today that the mighty God is good and that he loves you. Let's go help somebody.
1: 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Let's get a check of our stress saver traffic. We do have a crash, I-4 westbound, right at Grand National Drive. It is right by the outlet stores there. Two right lanes are blocked, so just pack your patience as you're going past that. I-4 eastbound, you're going to tap the brakes from Osceola Parkway to just past State Road 535. Give yourself an extra 15 minutes. Everywhere else, looking really good. It's your Z88.3 stress saver traffic. Well, the rain, we're seeing a little bit in St. Cloud and seeing some in Osceola. And we've got a little bit in Winter Haven. And in Leland, we're seeing some as well. And there's this teeny weeny little cell right around Ocoee and Windermere. You're getting a little wet. The rest of us, it's just partly cloudy skies for the rest of us. Tonight, we're going down to 75. We do have a chance of a shower in the overnight hours. And then Sunday, partly cloudy. We have a good chance of some showers and thunderstorms in the afternoon with a high of 90. Monday, the sun comes back out, but there's a real good bet of some showers and thunderstorms in the late afternoon. Once again, with a high of 90. Right now in Melbourne, 84. Daytona Beach, 86. Ocala, 81. Orlando, 77. 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
1: 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So amazing how God works.
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Megan Woods on Z88.3. Hey, good. I would say good evening. It's like my husband said, good evening, Denise. Come on now. It's in the middle of good afternoon and good evening. We'll have to figure out a word for that. Hey, I am Denise. I'm so glad to be back with my Z family and with you. I'm so glad you're here because it is our fall fundraiser. And this is when we all come together and we fund the Z for the next coming year. And if you didn't know, the Z is listener supported. It always has been, always will be. We're not backed by some corporation or a college. It's all of us coming together and giving what the Lord has already given to us so that we can continue to breed, blah, blah, blah, I can't talk, to have hope and encouragement from the Lord come through the Z. Big, I'm stumbling over my words. Tommy, I'm going to, because one-time gift of $1,000. Man, you just blew me away. Thank you so much. Thank you to Kathleen. You blew me away too from Merritt Island. $100. And Anthony from Orlando doing a one-time gift of $30. And another friend in West Melbourne doing a $365 gift. Thank you so much. So because of those friends, now we're just looking for two more families doing that $30 a month or that $365 gift. So if you could do that within the next two songs, man, you are so needed. But can I just talk to one person for a minute? Maybe you're listening right now and you're in a position to do something pretty extraordinary. You know, maybe God has blessed your business or maybe your family's doing well and you've been praying about where you could really make a significant difference. And I want to put something in front of you here. Z88.3 just is able to spread the hope and the joy to so many people that need it the most through Christian radio. Would you consider giving a $6,000 gift today? And I know that's a big number, and maybe you're thinking, well, maybe I could do that. And it's, if that's you, friend, don't talk yourself out of it. Bring it to the Lord first, and then take a step out in faith. You know, you don't have to wonder if somebody else is going to step up. Maybe this is your opportunity to say, God, you have given me more than enough. Let me use some of it to help my radio station. And if that's you, would you consider going to standwithyourz.com right now? 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

0: Elevation Rhythm on Z88.3. We're just coming up to 5 o'clock. I am Denise. I'm so glad to be with you on this Saturday evening. I want to say a big thank you to Brian from Groveland. He called in. Actually, he went to standwithyourz.com and he did a one-time gift of $1,000. Thank you so much. I want you to hear Jackie's story about what the Z means to her.
1: 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I remember finding out I had HER2-positive breast cancer almost a year and a half ago, and your Z, oh my goodness, Hope, Darce, Hands of the Healer, and Peace Be Still. It's like every time I got in my car, literally every time I got in my car to go through maybe a scan or a radiation therapy, like Hope, Darce came on the radio. I love those songs. Those songs got me through. I love the Z Radio. I love you all so much. I pray that the Lord continues to help this radio continue to keep on going, because it has encouraged me. It has encouraged so many others. If you ain't listening to the Z, what are you listening to? Thank you for inspiring us. Thank you for your music. Thank you for your words of encouragement, the prayers. Thank you all for your radio, and thank God for you all. And I love the Z.
0: Oh, Jackie, I love you. You just are so enthusiastic. And, you know, I love when she says, if you're not listening to Z, what are you listening to? I agree. Well, here's what we're doing. We're coming up on 5 o'clock, and we've got these little mini goals, and we're so close to this hour's mini goals, but it's going to take all of us getting together, because your Z is not fully funded yet. And so since we're coming up to 5 o'clock, can we have 5 families saying, yeah, we can do $30 a month. It's $1 a day. At $365 if you want to do it all at once, but a lot of people break it up into $30 a month. 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Every time you hear that little blink, that means somebody gave at standwithyourz.com. 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

0: 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We still have a crash on I-4 westbound right at Grand National Drive. That right lane is blocked. It's over there by the outlet mall. Other than that, everything is nice and quiet on the roadways. That's your Z88.3 Stress Saver Traffic. Well, in the weather department, it's getting quieter. Let's just put it that way. Umatilla, you've got a little bit of rain going on. Claremont, you've got some sprinkles. Let's see, what else do we have around here? Not a whole lot else. So that's some really, really good news. We'll take it. And we, tonight, we're going down to a nice, comfortable 75. Oh, that sounds so good. And then for our Sunday, partly cloudy, we do have a good chance of showers and thunderstorms in the afternoon hours with a high of 90. Monday, partly sunny. Again, another chance of showers and a possibility of a pop-up thunderstorm in the afternoon with a high of 90. Melbourne, 83. Daytona Beach, 85. Ocala and Orlando checking in at 82.
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0: Hi, it's Ellis B. Feaster from Z88.3 Mornings. 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
1: My name is Jacqueline, and I'm a single mom. 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I love listening to it. I struggle with faith sometimes. I struggle with the stress of being a single mom and working full time. So it's so important to keep positive music going. It renews my faith. It reminds me every day of my blessings. I just want to say thank you, and we appreciate all that you do.
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0: That's a promise, friend. It's Z88.3. Good evening. My name is Denise, if we haven't met before. I used to do middays here, and I did mornings on Z Rewind, which is one of the other channels that the Z has. You might want to check that out, too. But hey, I am so glad you're here, because we have a lot of thank yous. Natalia from Melbourne, thank you, sweetie, for your $5 gift. Thank you, thank you. Christy from over in my neck of the woods, Richmond, Texas. I love it. Thank you so much for your gift of $50. Mary from Altamont Springs, $100. Thank you to a friend in Mount Dora, giving a one-time gift of $500. Lisa and Kevin from Port Orange say thank you for lifting up all the hearts in God's name. They're doing that dollar a day, 365 gift. Thank you so much. And Bill and Linda from Palm Bay, they said, we love listening to the Z. They're doing a one-time gift of $500. Thank you so much. I have to tell you, when you give to the Z, you're actually giving through the Z so that people like Becky and Becky's daughter can get encouraged.
1: My name is Becky, and I was just calling to give y'all thanks and praise. My daughter Kylie called in last year and spoke with you guys about all the bullying and depression and everything she had gone through. She is now almost a year self-harm free. She is back in school. She's making friends. She's doing so well and excelling. And I just thank you guys so much for what you do. You know, we've hit hard times, and unfortunately we cannot donate again this year. But we are so thankful for all your love and support.
0: Oh, Becky, I'm hugging you, girlfriend. I'm hugging you from one mom to another. So I'm wondering, is there somebody that could stand in the gap for Becky right now and give on behalf of Becky? There's so many Beckys out there that they wish they could give right now and they just financially can't. So would you stand in the gap for that person that can't do? Maybe you could do that $60 a month and stand in the gap for another family. If you're a business, man, you'd be standing in the gap for Becky as well, doing that $100 a month or all in at $1,200. We're going to add you to our business team directory. And man, I'm just so thrilled for so many businesses that have stepped up and said, yes, I will put my business behind the Z. But will you stand in the gap for Becky this year by calling 321-500-4000 in the next 15 minutes so we can keep up with our goals? Could you stand in the gap for somebody? We're looking for five people that could give that $30 a month. Again, maybe you can stand in the gap for Becky and do a $60 a month gift. But call right now, 321-500-4000. 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

You need to add that one to your workout list that you listen to. It is Z88.3. We are on a Saturday fundraising day, and I love that we all get together as family. By the way, my name is Denise. It's so glad to be with you this Saturday. And we come together once a year to fund the Z for the year, to make sure that it's there for you and for me and for Amber. I want you to hear her story. For 5 years, she said, I drifted from God. And I told myself I was fine, but deep down, I just felt abandoned by God. My faith had been a bright fire once, but I let it die out. My husband and I were stuck in a rut, unsure if we would ever feel close to God again. But one day, I was driving down I-4, and I saw Z88.3 billboard. So I decided to turn it on, and I listened, and something stirred inside me. The lyrics spoke to the very places I had tried to ignore, and slowly, that ember of faith reignited, and my passion for Christ returned, and so did my husband's. Now, we're not the same people we were. The Z has helped pull us out of a dark world that we had settled into. And now I'm paying it forward by giving financially to the station that got us back on track. So if God has used this station to change my life, maybe he will use me to help change somebody else's. Amber, that is awesome. I am so happy for you and your hubby. I love that. Yeah, I mean, when I was driving, I landed at the airport and I was driving and I saw so many Z billboards and it was like, oh, I love it. There are so many people that are finding the Z that are driving, that are hearing about the hope that they can find in Jesus. And when you give through the Z, that's why you give, friend, for people like Amber and her husband. Now, we're coming up on the bottom of the hour and we're looking for three more families, just three more families to do that $30 a month or a one-time gift of $365. Would you be one of those three? Don't worry about the other two. 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And we're going to add you to our business team directory so many people can find you when they need it. 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I mean, what an investment.

0: 88.3. It's 5:28. And want to say a great big thank you to a friend in Windermere who said, hey, I'll step up and do that 365. Thank you so much. Also to Orlando and Edna from Kissimmee. They said, we just are asking for prayer. And Orlando and Edna, I will definitely be praying for you. Know that. And then Diana from Cape Canaveral said, well, I can do $1,000. Thank you so much. And then Katie and Austin from Groveland, thank you so, so much for $11. 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
1: Have you ever been driving and you see someone who clearly shouldn't be on the road? I'm Tyler McKenzie from Z88.3 Mornings, and it's pretty scary when you see a car swerving. I was driving the other day and the car next to me was all over the road. I'm so glad I was paying attention, or it would have hit me. It was close. But have you noticed many dangers can be avoided if we are just paying attention? I'm the worst. There are times in life I run right into the things I shouldn't. Bad habits, losing my cool, discouragement, hazards, simply because I wasn't paying attention to God and what He wants for me. Thankfully, because of His love, He brings us back even when we swerve out of the lane. I know my hazards. Chances are you know yours. Let's pay attention, be on our guard, and watch for the things that can trip us up. We'll be thankful we avoided the crash.
0: 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Well, we've got a crash right now northbound on the turnpike right at Colonial Drive in Winter Garden. That right lane is blocked, so give yourself extra time if that's your commute. Other than that, I-4 eastbound Osceola Parkway to just past State Road 535. It's your typical delay of about 15 minutes. That's your Z88.3 Stress Saver Traffic. Tonight, we do have a chance of some overnight showers and thunderstorms. We'll be going down to a nice, comfortable 75. Oh, it's going to feel so good. And then Sunday, partly cloudy. We do have a chance of showers and thunderstorms in the afternoon hours. So bring the umbrella just in case, with a high of 90. And then Monday, partly sunny. Once again, a good chance, a very good chance of showers and thunderstorms in the afternoon towards evening hours, with a high of 90. Melbourne, 83. Daytona Beach, 85. Ocala and Orlando,

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0: at that moment?
1: I just was listening to the radio, and I was out today searching for jobs because I've been looking for almost over 6 months now. And I turned it on after I picked up some food, and it started with, "Dear Lord," and you guys started praying for people looking for jobs, and I started crying. But it was just a perfect kind of, just something that I was doing today. I haven't been out looking for a job for a minute. And then as soon as I turn on the radio, it's a prayer about people looking for jobs.
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Ryan Kennedy on Z88.3. Maybe that's the song you needed to hear today. So I'm so glad you're here. My name is Denise, and we're about 20 minutes away from 6 o'clock. And so we have these little tiny goals to make, and we're, you know, getting there little by little at a time because your Z is not fully funded yet. So I'm so glad you're here. But I want to say thank you real quick to a friend at Apopka who did a one-time gift of $500. Thank you so much. Diana from Lake Mary. She goes, I'm all in at $365. Thank you. And we have our business team. We got our business team, our latest member of our business team. It's a Cothran group in Lake Mary. So glad to have you. They said, thank you so much for sharing God's love and providing inspiration for all of us. They're doing it all at once because that's what works for their business for $1,200. Hannah from DeLand, I love it. That was where we used to live when we were out here. Thank you, sweetie, for your gift. I so appreciate you. So between now and 6 o'clock, could we get 10 families that say, I'm all in at doing that $30 a month, or, you know, just doing it once at $365, you could break it down to $30 a month. And maybe today, Z88.3 has been that piece of God's kindness in your day. If it is, would you let the Z be something you give back to? Now, I know this isn't for everybody, but I'm asking if one person who has the ability to do that $6,000 gift, consider doing it today, not because you have to, but because maybe God has just blessed you in a way that allows you to be a blessing right now to others. You know, somewhere in Orlando or beyond, there's a person who needs to hear what comes through those speakers. And your $6,000 could be the reason the Z is here when they need it the most. So would you consider doing that one-time gift? So 10 families doing that $30 a month or $365. And then one family or business going, yeah, I'm all in with that $6,000. God has blessed me and I want to give it back so more people can hear the good news of Jesus. You can call or text the word give, 321-500-4000. 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

0: Z88.3. Good evening. I'm Denise. About 10 minutes till 6 o'clock. And your Z is in fundraiser for all the weekend and all next week. This is when we all come together once a year and we get to support our radio station. We are not backed by a big college or a big company. It's the privilege that you and I get to do and get to pay it forward to other people that need to hear about the good news of Jesus, like Donna.
1: My name is Donna. I'm very grateful to the radio station because there was a time in my life when I was so depressed and in such a dark place that I could not see a way out. And I found this radio station and it just gave me a lift. Like God reached out and touched me himself. It just lifted me up out of that dark space, out of that dark place. And like, shine like sunshine. Like, I love this radio station and I wish I could give so much more. And I just want to say thank you to the people who can, and God bless them and bless those who can't. I just thank this radio station for being here.
0: Friend, that's why you give, for people like Donna. And if the Z has been part of your life, if we've been there on your best days and your hardest days, I want to say that God is at work when you're in the car, when you're at work, when you need a reminder that God is near. Would you consider giving $6,000? And I know it's a big ask, and I know that's not for everybody. But maybe God has blessed you in a way that makes you the person who says, yeah, you know what? I can take care of this. I can do this. God's been good to our business, or God's been good to our family. And we can do this. We can give so that people like Donna and Deborah and David and Brian, who we heard from, and Benny can all hear that hope that they need it so much. So between now and 6 o'clock, we are looking for that one person or, you know, group or business that can do that $6,000. But we're also looking for 10 families that can do that $30 a month. You can give it all at once if that works for your family, 365. A lot of people are doing that. But you can also give $30 a month. 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
0: Let's take a look at your Z88.3 Stress Saver traffic. It's nice and quiet on the roadways, which is exactly what we want. I-4 eastbound, you'll tap the brakes between Osceola Parkway and State Road 535 for about 15 minutes. That's not bad at all. I-4 westbound, as you're approaching Lake Mary Boulevard to Longwood Express Lane entrance, is only 8 minutes, so not bad. It's your Z88.3 Stress Saver traffic. Not bad in the weather department either. It's going to be feeling nice and cool tonight, going down to 75. Oh, that sounds heavenly. And then our Sunday, partly cloudy. Definitely, I would bring the umbrella with you if you're headed out to work or to church, because we do have a good chance of showers and thunderstorms with a high of 90. Monday, partly sunny. And that shower and thunderstorm chance is a pretty good bet in the late evening towards sunset hours with a high of 90 as well. Melbourne, 83. Daytona Beach, 84. Ocala, 83. Orlando is at 85.
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88.3. Hey, good evening. It's 6:07. My name is Denise. I'm so happy to be back with my Z family. I used to do middays here a while back and mornings on Z Rewind. And I listen to the Z on my Alexa every morning. I wake up with Ellis and Tyler, even though I live in Houston, Texas now. This is my home, and I love being here, and I love that you're here, and I want to thank you so much for giving, and we have so many thank yous to give, but I have to say, I said a while back, you can't outgive God, and I was looking for someone that their business or individual could step up and do a one-time $6,000 gift. And the Lord raised up somebody from Winter Park. It's a friend, wanted to not mention his name or business or anything, him or her, I don't know, and gave a $10,000 gift. Like, to the point I had to go in the other room and go, is that a typo? It wasn't a typo. I praise Jesus. Thank you. So you know who you are, and you are such a blessing to so many people that rely on the Z to be able to just get through their day. Big thank you to Nancy and Charles from Altamont Springs. Man, you are so needed too. Thank you for your dollar a day, your $30 a month. Thank you. Thank you to Top Drawer Custom Closets in Longwood. They said, we have been so blessed by God every single year. We listen to the Z every day, all day, and have been since you began. We had a little ears at the time sitting in the back seat and listening. We'd like to send in a one-time of $1,200 from our business, Top Drawer Custom Closets, and then a one-time gift from our family of $1,000. Thank you so much for blessing us each and every day, giving us that hope that our daughter, who isn't walking with the Lord, will come back one day. And I have to tell you that hits home for me because I have a son that has walked away, not only from his family for over the past 6 months, but he's walked away from the Lord. And so I'm going to be praying with you as well for your daughter, because I know that. And then we have another friend in Melbourne that said, hey, I'm going to stand with you with that dollar a day. So thank you so very much. So we have these goals every single hour, and we're so glad you're here. Would your family be able to be one of five families in the next two songs to do that dollar a day, that $30 a month? You can do it all at once, 365. But we're looking for five families to do that within the next two songs. And then we're looking for a business to come on board, just like Top Drawer Custom Homes and Closets did in Longwood. Would your family do the same thing? We're going to put you in the business team directory. I want to encourage you to check it out. 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You'll be amazed by so many businesses. And they're like, you know what? The Lord's blessed us with this. And so many families that are moving to Central Florida look to that when they need, for instance, custom closets and dentists and doctors, and even car dealerships are on there. So I want to encourage you, text the word give or call right now. 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Friend, you are needed because he is worthy of it all.

0: Hope Darst on Z88.3. We actually had her in for one of our Easter sunrise services when I was here, and she loves the Z. Hey, my name is Denise. I am so glad you're here, and I love being part of this Z family. And I have to tell you, I'm so grateful for your gift. And we had a friend come call in from Melbourne, and I actually went on the web on standwithyourz.com. I take that back, and gave a 365 gift. So now we're just looking for 9 more families between now and 6:30 that can do the exact same thing, $30 a month. Let me tell you, well, actually, let Lisa tell you her story about what the Z means to her.
1: I run a thrift store for a local nonprofit here in Titusville, and for 9 years I've run it, and we always play the Z, and it's always been touching to me to see how many customers come in and hum along or belt it out or sing your songs and how much joy it brings them. But it wasn't until I went through the last year and a half with my son leaving home and going prodigal that I went through the darkest times in my life. And that's when the music on the Z, the songs, started to come alive. The words from scripture just filled my heart on really lonely holidays and days. I became closer and closer to the Lord through the music of the Z. And I never experienced that until those low points in my life. Well, I don't know what the future beholds with my family, and none of us do. I know that the word of God is real. I truly feel like a born again creature, and I'm just so grateful for the Z. I'm grateful that we can play it and that it ministers to so many people. The song I Made It by Kane came on, and it literally brought me to tears because it wasn't me that made it. It was God that carried me through. And I'm grateful that I can now feel and see the power of the music.
0: Thank you so much, Lisa, for sharing that. Friend, that's why you give. That's why you give. You give through the Z so that Lisa, and hopefully one day her son, will be able to have that hope in Jesus and come back to Jesus. So I want to say thank you, because I've got a prodigal son that we keep praying for. And we're now at the point we say, Lord, bring him back to you first. Do whatever you need to do. Bring him back to you first, and then bring him back to us. And if you are in that situation, know that we love you here at the Z, your family here at the Z, but that's why we need to keep the Z going. So would you consider being one of those 9 families that we need in the next 10 minutes, doing $30 a month? You can give it all at once, 365. If you have a business and you would like to be on our business team directory, I want to encourage you to do that. 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I used to use it all the time when I lived here in Central Florida. 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Or you can do it all at once, that $1,200 for the year. 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

0: Z88.3. It is 6:29. I want to say a big thank you to David of Ormond Beach. 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Thank you to Lisa from Titusville. 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
1: 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As a young pastor, I once preached a sermon I thought was so good. My mentor didn't see it that way. He said it was an okay sermon, but nobody understood a word you said. He was right. I was trying to impress people, not show them Jesus. I've repented. And you should too if you care more about what people think about you than you care what they think about Jesus. I try to be humble. A friend told me one time I had a whole lot to be humble about. I agree. And I'm Steve Brown. You think about that. Share what you just heard with a friend. 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
0: 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Let's take a check of your Z88.3 stress saver traffic. Well, northbound on State Road 429, as you're approaching State Road 46, that left lane is blocked with a vehicle fire. So be praying for our first responders and for that whole situation, if you would. I-4 eastbound, you've got your typical slowdowns from Osceola Parkway to just past State Road 535. It's about a 15-minute ride. That's your Z88.3 stress saver traffic. Nice

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0: feel you. Hi, I'm Joel from Z88.3 at Third Shift, and raising kids, whether you have help or not, is hard. But in Audrey's case, she's raising her kids all by herself.
1: I'm a single mom, listen to the Z every single day, every morning on the way to school, every afternoon on the way home. The Z has been such an encouragement to us and is every single day. We sing all the songs, we know all the words. I just want to say thank you to all the people who give. Thank you so much. We love you, and we love you, Jesus, for always giving your mercy and your grace and your blessings to us.
0: And that's why the Z is here, to provide a friend for Audrey and others like her who may be raising their kids all by themselves. The Z's fundraiser is

happening right now. If you've already decided that you're going to be a part of what the Z is doing, thank you so much. But if you haven't made your gift yet, would you give right now? It's easy when you go to standwithyourz.com.

Love me some Jamie McDonald. It is Z88.3. It is 6:40. My name is Denise. I'm so glad I get to be with you. You know, we hear stories all the time about how people hear the right song at the right time, or they find the Z at the exact time they needed it, just like Austin. Austin let us know, for years, addiction controlled my life. Drugs and alcohol destroyed everything. My relationships, my peace, and my hope. My family, though, never gave up on me. They prayed for me constantly, hoping that I would change. And then 3 months ago, I stumbled across the Z on my radio. At first, I wasn't sure why I kept listening, but there was something about the songs and the stories and the scripture that Tyler shared that morning that reached me in a way I didn't expect. And slowly, I started to feel less alone. Now, every morning on my way to work, I drive with Ellis and Tyler in the morning. The encouragement I hear reminds me of the breakthrough God is giving me. I am staying clean, and I know it's not just me, but God working through the prayers of my family and the hope-filled messages of Christian radio. I am proof that change is possible. So let me say thank you for giving to this station and for people like me. It reaches so many people that are just like me. That's why you give, friend. 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It can reach people like Laura and Kim and Jamie and Jacqueline. I could go on and on and on with these names. 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

0: Caleb and John on Z88.3. Aren't you glad he is not finished with you, friend? Hey, it is Denise. It is 6:49 in the evening. I want to say thank you to Maria from Kissimmee, giving a one-time gift of $25. Thank you so, so much. Hey, we just got a call from somebody who is in prison near Gainesville, who is listening to the Z. Friend, what a cool thing to be able to have Christian radio go into a prison to remind them that God loves them. That's what your gift to the Z does. I want you to hear from Lynette of why she gives to her Z.
1: My name is Lynette Klein, and I and my family have listened to the Z here in the Villages area for several years. The Z for us every day, waking up, you bring encouragement. You bring the light of Christ to people's lives as they're listening and walking through some very tough battles. Today, I pledged the $1,000 as a seed offering as I walk through these past few years of experiencing Job. But I choose to stand on the word of God because I know God is greater than any situation that's out there, because I refuse to let Satan take the joy of giving away. Christ has given us the freedom to be able to share our stories, and he can make a mosaic of the broken shards. So I trust him, and I'm grateful for you all, Zizi. You have no idea how much you've impacted my life and my family's life, and I'm grateful.
0: Friend, that's why you give through your Z, so that people like Lynette can get that right song, right time moment. So people like our friend that called, who is in prison in Gainesville, can hear how much Jesus loves them. So we have about 9 minutes left in the hour. 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

0: Torn Wells on Z88.3. Just before we get to start saver traffic, I have to say thank you to Martin from St. Cloud giving a one-time gift of $1,000. Thank you so much, friend. That is going to go so, so far. Thank you to everybody that gave today. Check in our Z88.3 Stress Saver Traffic. We do have a crash to let you know about on I-4 westbound right at the turnpike. That right lane is blocked. Otherwise, everything's looking really good. Your Z88.3 Stress Saver Traffic. Nice evening, 75 for our low. Tomorrow, partly cloudy. Do have a chance of showers. Bring the umbrella with you to church or if you're headed out to work. High of 90. And then Monday, we got partly sunny skies. Again, chance of a shower and thunderstorm late in the afternoon. Early evening hours with a high of 90. Melbourne, 81. Daytona Beach, 82. Ocala, 84. Orlando, 82. I'm Denise. I'm going to be with you tomorrow evening. But stick around and keep calling. 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

0: A worried heart doesn't always need a big fix. Hi, I'm Elise from Z88.3 Middays. Sometimes it just needs one familiar song. For Angela's daughter, that's exactly what happened.
1: This morning, my 12-year-old was having a hard time. There's an upcoming church trip, and just a couple of things she was having a lot of anxiety over. And in the car, she just was really fretting over one thing and then the other. And I turned on the Z softly so it wasn't too loud, and I could see that she was starting to mouth a couple of the words song that was on that they also sing in youth group. And she started softly singing, and I could just see her start to calm down. So I'm just very thankful you got it.
0: Maybe you know what it's like to watch your kid carry worry that feels too big for them. 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

Z88.3. I'm Tracy Leek. Thank you for being here with me. It is Fundraiser 2027. Thank you to Carol in Palm Bay for your $30 a month. We have a big thank you to Michael in Orlando doing that dollar a day. And Rosa in Orlando checking in with $30 a month too. Thank you so much for giving and for just being a part of what God is doing through Z88.3. Life is hard. Whew. Right? And so it's nice just to be able to have a place you can be to bring that encouragement, that inspiration for your whole family. 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

Z88.3. I'm Tracy Leak. Thank you so much for being a part of the Z family. It's Fundraiser 2027, and just hearing from so many who are saying yes. Yes to my radio station. Yes for being a part of our family. I wanted to tell you about Rochelle. She just gave, and she said, you know, I just thank God for allowing Z to be on the air. The music ministers to her heart right when she needs it. Thanks for everything you do, and just bringing quality, good music and connection with Jesus. So thank you. You make that happen when you give. And so would you come on board right now? Maybe it's that dollar a day all at once at $365. Or maybe you can break that down like so many at $30 a month. 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

face this loneliness alone. 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I need a peace that only heaven

0: Z88.3. I'm Tracy Leake, and thanks for being part of the Z Fundraiser 2027. We are just so thankful that you're here. You're part of the family. I want to say a big thank you to Jessica in Orlando, giving $30 a month. There you go. Andrea in Maitland, $30 a month. And we also heard from our friend Andy in Umatilla, $30 a month. I see a theme here, dollar a day to bring hope, to bring encouragement, the hope of Jesus. We so need that in our lives. And, you know, maybe there's been a moment where a song comes on and you're just like, thank you, God, for the reminder. And so we're asking, could you be a part of the giving family right now? Dollar a day. 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So could you give right now? Easy to do. 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

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I'm Tyler from Z88.3 Mornings. We're listener supported in the middle of fundraiser, and it's been over.

I'm Tracy Leak on Z88.3. Thank you for being with me. And we've got the fundraiser for 2027 going on. Can't believe we're talking about 2027, but yeah, we've got our college football back. We've got, you know, kids in school. We've got colleges already full blast. And time to start thinking about, you know, what brings just encouragement in your life. What brings, you know, your family so much just, you know, connection with God. And so we thank God for the gift of Z88.3. Camila, she gave and she said, you know what? I'm standing in the gap for a family and celebrating an announcement of a new grandchild who's going to be raised listening to the Z. And you can

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Are you

Z88.3. I'm Tracy Leek, and just thankful for you being a part of Z's fundraiser for 2027. Randy just wanted you to know that it's comforting. He said that we can call on God in reactive moments when we're in need and trust Him to move on our behalf. So there's something so powerful about worshiping Him and listening to the Z, joining together as a community, as warriors in praise and prayer. So it's a beautiful way to honor Him. And so we thank you so much. Randy gave $50. Could you be like him and give and say, yes, the Z is so important to my family. Easy to give. We're counting on you right now at standwithyourz.com.

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Z88.3. I'm Tracy, and it's a fundraiser for 2027. Thanks for being a part to Andrea in Maitland. Our friend Andy just gave, we heard from Gary in Davenport, at $30 a month. And also our friend Mary Beth in Cape Canaveral. She said, I can do that, $10 a month. So you see, maybe you're saying, Trace, I don't think I can do $30 a month, but I can do $15 a month, or I can do all at once right now, $365. If it's easier to split it up $30 a month, it's about being there for each other in this community and just praising God together. 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